Wish a mother would brown, I had to put my foot down. It's like a pop in a clutch. Your head palpable, your jaw full of dust. You gon' keep talking or we locking it up. And I'm the type of

0: You are listening to 88.1 FM KVSC. This is the House of Flow, and we just ended that set with Georgia, a track by Kevin Abstract from his frankly, I think, underrated album, Arizona Baby. Of course, Kevin Abstract is most famous for founding Brockhampton, but he's got some pretty great solo albums as well. Before that, we heard Really Doe by Danny Brown featuring Kendrick Lamar, Absol, and of course, the legendary verse by Earl Sweatshirt. And then the first track there was Animal Farm by Lupe Fiasco. We're going to take a quick break here, and then we got a little special treat for you here on the House of Flow.
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0: Hello and welcome back to 88.1 FM KVSC. I got my buddy Brian here on the line with me. Hello, Brian. How you doing?
5: How's it going, Zib? Thank you for having me.
0: Oh, of course. We have a little bit of a, I guess, a special presentation today. Not really. We're just playing a song. The next song coming up is going to be Choose Up by, of course, Minnesota's very own Lil Shine. We're playing this track because his new album, and maybe his last album, Get Rich or Die Sippin', comes out tonight.
5: Hopefully not his last album. Yeah, he's got a sentencing date here soon. I don't remember what day it is exactly, but
0: I think May 19th.
5: Yeah, so Tuesday. Yeah, hopefully just so everybody knows, it was a nonviolent drug offense.
0: As a child or a minor, I suppose.
5: Yeah, as a minor. So hopefully he doesn't get the book thrown at him. We'll see. But yeah, it would be a shame if Lil Shine is gone for a prolonged period of time. My favorite plug and be artist ever.
0: Definitely.
5: He really changed a fair amount of underground hip hop.
0: I think that's fair to say. And there isn't anyone that quite does him like he does it, I think. And I hope at least in the next 10 years, people will look at him as a important figure in Minnesota's contribution to hip-hop music.
5: I certainly hope so. I think he's earned it. Hopefully in the near future, we can get some more shine in the rotation. But this is my favorite off of the album. I believe Losing Myself is what this one is off of.
0: Oh, yeah.
5: So this is my personal favorite, featuring the stylings of Corey Lingo, who is also fantastic.
0: I have to say, I think my favorite track off this album is the title track.
5: There's not really a bad option on that album. So,
0: yeah. Well, thanks for stopping by, Brian.
5: Of course.
0: We're going to leave.
5: One of my favorite songs ever about to play. I'm excited.
0: We're going to leave you guys off here with Choose Up by Lil Shine featuring Corey Lingo in honor of his new album coming out tonight. If you like this track, check out Get Rich or Die Sippin' coming out at
5: 11 o'clock.
0: 11 o'clock tonight. 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
3: 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Before the break, we ended that set with The Blacker the Berry by Kendrick Lamar, of course, from the great album To Pimp a Butterfly. Before that, we heard I Wanna Be by The Internet, and the first track there was, of course, Choose Up by Lil Shine featuring Corey Lingo from the great album Losing Myself. We're now going to jump into a brand new set of music here. We're starting off with Another Day by Blue and Exile here on Your Sound Alternative.
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0: Welcome back to 88.1 FM KVSC, your sound alternative. We just ended that set with Rock the House, of course, the track from the self-titled Gorillaz album. That track, of course, features great verses from Del the Funky Homo Sapien. Before that, we heard Work Out by Chance the Rapper. Before that was Deeper by Freddie Gibbs and Madlib. And the first song there was Another Day by Blue and Exile. We're going to take a quick break here, and then we'll be back with more great music. Here on Your Sound Alternative, you're listening to The House of Flow on College and Community Radio, KVSC.
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1: 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We just ended that set with Sugar Water by McKinley Dixon, featuring Quelle Cress and Annie Jamili. And then before that, we heard In the Music by The Roots. We're now going to take a quick break here, and then we'll get into the first set of music of the 8 o'clock hour here on the House of Flow on Your Sound Alternative.
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1: 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We're starting off this set with 9 Carats by Flying Lotus featuring Toro y Moi. 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I hope you stay tuned for this set and all the other ones we got coming here tonight. But for now, we'll just kick back with this one. This is Flying Lotus here on Your Sound Alternative.

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0: 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We ended that set with Zeltron 7 Billion by Denzel Curry and Lil Ugly Mane. Before that, we heard The Night Me and Your Mama Met by Childish Gambino. Before that, we heard Go by Common, of course, from the album B. And the first track there was 9 Carats by Flying Lotus and Toro y Moi. We're going to take a break here, and then we'll be right back here on Your Sound Alternative. 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
0: 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Later on, we got some Prime and some Mobb Deep coming up for you, but for now, we're starting off with some Cunning Linguists. 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

ultimately, martial art means honestly expressing yourself. 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But to express oneself honestly, not lying to oneself, and to express myself honestly, now that, my friend, is very hard to do.

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0: 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You know what I'm saying? Or what hip hop is.
1: It's business, dog.
0: You know, it's big money. You know what I'm saying? Yeah. That's all these cats about, man.
1: You know that's booking, right?
0: But dig it, though. Dig it, though.
1: But if you want to make money, though.
0: I got it broke down, though.
1: Break it down.
0: I got it broke down. You got hip hop, then you got hip hop.
1: Hip hop?
0: Hip hop.
1: That's,
0: all right.
1: But a lot of cats went pop.
0: Yes.
1: You know what I'm saying?
0: All right.
1: Yeah.
0: Now,
1: it used to be real hip.
0: You got the top 40 version of hip hop. You know what I'm saying?
1: I still got something else that I want to get off my chest. You know what I'm saying?

Soon as I was born, I knew I was due to do some damage. Came out the womb, doctors passed me around the room in panic. 4-pound dark purple, couldn't even breathe on my own. Shaking baby in an incubator, breathing machine for my lung. Doctor told my mom and pops they gon' have to keep me for a couple months.

0: We ended that set with Black History by Prime. Before that, we had Shook Ones Part 2 by Mobb Deep. Before that, we heard the track Honest Expression by Binary Star. Before that was a personal favorite, Take a Chance by Dami and J.D. Beck, of course, with Anderson .Paak. And the first track there was Jimmy and Andre by Cunning Linguists. We're going to now take a quick break, and then we will be right back after this here on Your Sound Alternative.
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0: 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We're jumping into this brand new set of music here. We got some Pete Rock, some Greg Kwan, but we're starting off with Vince Staples. This is Rain Come Down here on Your Sound Alternative.

Earthlings and aliens, gather around. Come close while I tell you the story of finding the niece in the 415s in a Caprice. Hitting hard like a disrespectful stepdaddy. The thunder god coming up the block. Going subbing is a way of life. Hugged up with your baby mama or your wife. Right on. 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
1: Welcome back to Your Sound Alternative. We just ended that set with House of Flying Daggers by Raekwon. Before that, we heard Real Big by Nipsey Hussle featuring Marsha Ambrosius. Before that, we had Big Bang by Big Crit and T.I. Love that track. And before that, a track I also loved, or love, I should say, Rain Come Down by Vince Staples and Ty Dolla Sign. We're now going to take a quick break, and then we will return with some more music here on Your Sound Alternative. Stay tuned for more as we continue on in this week's installment of The House of Flow.
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1: Welcome back to Your Sound Alternative. I hope everyone is having a great day, and I hope you are enjoying the music. We're going to jump back into it now with some MF Doom. It's never a bad time to start off a set with some MF Doom. This is a track off of his great album, Food. This is Vomit Spit, here on Your Sound Alternative.

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0: We ended that set with Nazim and Spencer Joles. That was the track Everybody's Driving Crazy featuring Maria Issa. Before that, we heard It Factor by Boldy James and Real Bad Man featuring LP. Before that, we had another track from a Griselda member, that being Benny the Butcher with Braun. And the first track there was Vomit Spit by MF Doom. Less time to take a break here, and then we will return. Don't even worry about it. 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
0: 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My name is Eb, and this is the House of Flow. We got a brand new set of music up for you right now. We're starting off with some Outkast. This is Two Dope Boys in a Cadillac here on your sound alternative.

Ramirez. 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

0: the rap, I'm trying to own a planet from my other business vision.
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0: Global warming, my neck is so frio. 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Boy, that's McLaren at 0 to 60 in 2.0 weather. 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

0: Welcome back to Your Sound Alternative. We ended that set with Soul to Rock and Roll by Run DMC. Before that, we had 2010 by Earl Sweatshirt. Before that was FaceTime by Billy Woods and Kenny Siegel. And the first track there was Aesop Rock and Blockhead with Difficult. We're going to take another quick break here, and then we will return to continue on with tonight's music here on the House of Flow on Your Sound Alternative, the voice of St. Cloud, KVSC.
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0: Welcome back to Your Sound Alternative. We will be kicking off a brand new set of music here, of course, right now. But later on in the set, we'll have some JPEG Mafia and some Brockhampton coming up for you. But this time, we're starting off with Static Selecta. This is Play Around here on Your Sound Alternative. You're listening to The House of Flow, and I hope you are enjoying it so far. We got about an hour left of the show, but I think it'll be a great hour. I hope you will agree. 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
2: 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We ended that set with Free the Frail by JPEG Mafia. Before that was San Marcos by Brockhampton, a personal favorite of mine off of their post-saturation trilogy comeback album, I guess, Iridescence. And the first song there was Play Around by Static Selecta, featuring Conway the Machine, 2 Chainz, and Killer Mike. Let's take this quick break, and then let's return with more music here on Your Sound Alternative, now that we are in the final hour of tonight's program.
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0: Dick Bramer, Kevin Harlan, John Madden. These are just a few of the many people who have stamped their voices in sports history. 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
1: Donahue fires out, deflected in! Nolan Walker! The biggest goal he'll score all year! Deflected in off a Donahue shot! And St. Cloud State leads with 53 seconds to go!
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3: Welcome back to Your Sound Alternative. Before we jump into the next set of music here, let's quick run down what you just heard. Before the break, we ended that set with All Eyes on Me by Earth Gang. Before that was Brick Body Complex by Open Mike Eagle. And the first track there was In My Town by Bystorm. That's it. With that out of the way, let's jump back into it here. We're starting off with ASAP Forever by ASAP Rocky here on Your Sound Alternative.

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0: Welcome back to Your Sound Alternative. We ended that set with a little stop in the UK. That was Stay Positive by The Streets. And the first song in that set was ASAP Forever by ASAP Rocky. Love all the genre fusions on that track. I think it's awesome. We're going to take another quick break here, and then we'll jump back into another set of music here on the House of Flow. Stay tuned.
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0: Welcome back to Your Sound Alternative. Thanks everyone for choosing to spend your Thursday evening with us here on the House of Flow. We're going to continue on here. We got some Kool G Rap, some Gabriel Tedros, and some Cypress Hill coming up, but we're starting off with Nas. This is a song you probably know, but you know, it's still fantastic, whether you have heard it one time or 100 times. This is New York State of Mind by Nas, of course, off the album Illmatic here on Your Sound Alternative.

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see federal program services like healthcare. They're not allowed to exercise even treaty rights. So we talked about the 1855 Point Elliott Treaty. There were things written in there that, such as like hunting, fishing.

0: 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It's a demo.
1: 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We ended that set with It's a Demo by Cool G Rap and DJ Polo. Before that, we heard Two Story Building Projects by Gabriel Tedros featuring Matt Remy. Before that, we had What Goes Around Comes Around Kid by Cypress Hill. And the first track there was New York State of Mind by Nas. We're now going to take a quick break here, and then it's about that time to wrap up tonight's program. 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
1: 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I hope you enjoyed this week's installment of the House of Flow. We'll be back next time, and yeah, thanks for listening, everyone. But of course, we got one more set of music up for you before we transition to the KVSC Nightly Mixtape. So once again, I want to thank everyone for listening, and I hope you have a great night. I'll leave you off with The Avenue by Run DMC here on your Sound Alternative. Thanks again, and see you next time. 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

0: 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And you? 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

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Hello, everyone. Welcome to my nightly mixtape. My name is Kitty, and I will be your host for tonight, which I am every week for Thursday nightly mixtape here at KVSC. We just listened to Kitty Can by Bee Gees, which, as you know, is my signature song that I always start my show off here with. But yeah, we've got some other great songs coming up here. Lots of beautiful, beautiful tunes, as I like to say. But yeah, let's get right into it on Your Sound Alternative, 88.1 FM KVSC.

hot pursuit, fiery auto crashes. Some will die in hot pursuit while sifting through my ashes. Some will fall in love with life and drink it from a fountain that is pouring like an avalanche coming down the mountain.

0: You're listening to KVSC 88.1 FM. My name is Kitty, and you are tuned in to the Nightly Mixtape. Right now, we just listened to King of the Mountain by Kate Bush. And before that, we had a request from my lovely, lovely best friend, Ella, which was Pepper by Butthole Surfers. I had to find that one on CD. I was gonna say DVD. Whoops, guys. But I found that CD and I said, oh my God, what is Butthole Surfers? And she goes, play Pepper. Do they have Pepper? And so I played it for her. And before that was, of course, Good Enough by Status Non-Status. But yes, we have some more great tunes coming up here. But first, let's get into a little promo for Women in Printing. In the community interest, KVSC reminds you that the Stearns History Museum is presenting the program Women in Printing on Thursday, May 21st. The event is part of the Hops and History series. It takes place at Pantown Brewery and begins at 6 p.m. The program features local artist and Bruno Press owner Mary Bruno. 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That's another community reminder from your friends at KVSC, your friends being me, Kitty, but we have some more great songs coming up here, starting with Not Today by Kim Gordon on your Sound Alternative 88.1 FM KVSC.
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I am your host, Kitty, for this week's nightly mixtape on Thursday. Like always, I'm always your Thursday nightly mixtape host, unless I'm sick or have something to do that day. But yes, we just listened to 505 by Arctic Monkeys. Obviously, a classic. Everybody loves that song. Before that, we had Not Today by Kim Gordon. Very short set here, but pretty long song, so can't be too mad at me for taking a little short breaky break here. But yeah, let's get into some weather, I suppose, since we got a little bit of time here. Looks like today, or tonight, sorry, is going to be a low of 53 degrees Fahrenheit. And tomorrow, I'm so hyped, guys, it's going to be a high of 84 degrees Fahrenheit and sunny. You know, that is music to my ears because I have been going on and on every single week about how I'm fed up with Minnesota weather and I'm so sick of the cold and I hate the wind and I hate the snow and the cold weather. I'm ready for some summertime, guys. I don't know about you. So I'm very happy because I'm going to the beach tomorrow. But yeah, tomorrow night is going to be a low of 49 degrees, which is crazy because one extreme to the next. And then it looks like Saturday is going to be a high of 79 degrees, sunny as well, with a low of 48 degrees in the nighttime, a high of 74 degrees Fahrenheit on Sunday with 90% chance of thunderstorms. So make sure you're being careful and safe, everybody. And it looks like Sunday night is going to be a low of 55 degrees with showers. And Monday morning to afternoon is going to be a high of 73 degrees with showers likely. So it's going to be a quite rainy weekend. So make sure you bring your umbrella if you have one, everybody. But yeah, let's get into some more music here. We got Rein Me In by Sam Fender featuring the lovely Olivia Dean, as well as Ricochet by Snail Mail on your Sound Alternative 88.1 FM KVSC.

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1: Dahl, 4 seconds on the shot clock. Deep three, and that's good. Tony Dahl, are you kidding me? Another Buffalo connection.
2: 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Back towards Van Horn, takes a shot. He scores! 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

0: You're listening to 88.1 FM KVSC. My name is Kitty, and you are tuned in to the Nightly Mixtape on this lovely Thursday, almost Friday night. We're listening to some great tunes here, like always, on the Nightly Mixtape. First off, we just listened to Oblivion by Grimes, which is a classic. I love to play that one here. And before that, we had Ricochet by Snail Mail, as well as Rein Me In by Sam Fender, a more recent song that is really, really cool. I really like that one. Pretty popular at the moment. I'm kind of loving it. We got some other great songs coming up here. Don't you even fret or worry about it. But first, let's get into a quick little promotion for local music.
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We just listened to I Think Too Much by Third Date Band. And before that, we had ETYD by Jose Gonzalez, as well as Orange Crush by the lovely REM, which we love here at KVSC. Yes, top of the hour, everybody. How we feeling? We're ready for another great hour with Kitty on the mic, on the playlist. We're ready to get it started, right? If anybody out there is listening, please send in your requests. I would love to play them for you. Well, we got lots of great tunes coming up here. Don't you even worry about it, everybody. We got some Eliza and the Delusionals with Now and Then and some other great songs. We got Cootie Catcher with Puzzle Pop, as well as The Radiator by Get Down Services on your Sound Alternative 88.1 FM KVSC.

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We just listened to Bullet with Butterfly Wings by, of course, the Smashing Pumpkins. None other than. And before that, we also had Puzzle Pop by Cootie Catcher, as well as Now and Then by Eliza and the Delusionals. We got some more great songs coming up here. Don't you fret, don't you worry about it. If you are listening and tuned in, I'm so, so grateful for you. Thank you for listening to my show. I know that I can be a lot sometimes, but I'm so happy to be here, and I hope that you guys like the music that I pick out and play for you all every Thursday night here at the station. But yes, as you all know, it is my show, and what do? I do what I want. I'm gonna take a quick little break to mention that I'm a little depressed, guys. I'm really sad that of course you guys know I'm a huge Minnesota Wild fan, and unfortunately we had a game where we are now out of the playoffs for this season. We are done for this season, which is a little sad if you are also a huge hockey fan like I am, and you are a Minnesota Wild fan. You know, this is not anything new to being a Minnesota Wild fan. Pretty typical of us. But again, I'm just really proud that we were able to win the Star Series. I think that was really tough to begin with, and that we were able to finish that series off with a win and get past the first round for the first time in, I believe it's been 9 years. No, it's been 11 years, actually. Yep. That's incredible. And I'm still really proud of everybody on our team. And I'm excited to see where the next season takes us and who we keep signed on with us and who we don't keep signed on with us. Quinn Hughes, please sign. But yes, there's that. And then tomorrow we have very, very crucial Minnesota Timberwolves game if you are a basketball fan, and that is important to you as much as it is to me. Hopefully we win that game, because otherwise we're going to be in the same boat as the Wild. But yes, let's get into some more music. I'll stop my jammering about sports. I'm sure you guys are tired of hearing me talk about that. But yes, we got Cherry by Sun Little coming up, of course. And after that, we're going to be listening to a little Necco Case with Last Lion of Albion, as well as All I Want to Do by Paula Kelly on your Sound Alternative 88.1 FM KVSC.

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0: You are tuned in to the Nightly Mixtape on 88.1 FM KVSC, your sound alternative. We just listened to All I Want to Do by Paula Kelly. And before that, you guys listened to Last Lion of Albion by Neko Case, as well as Cherry by Sun Little. Yeah, I'm like loving playing all these great songs for you guys tonight. Very glad to be back in the station for a full show this time. I'm not skipping out early on you guys, I promise. But yeah, we got some more great songs coming up. If any of you guys are out there and you recently had to move out of your college apartment or college dorm, like I had to move out of my college apartment, let me just tell you, that was genuinely one of the worst experiences I've ever had to do in my entire life. And I do not recommend. I hate moving so much. And I've been working really hard on getting my summer dorm cutesy-fied and personalized with all my little knickknacks and decorations. And I just wanted to feel like home for me for the next 3 months, because I'm going to be here all summer. So if you are a Kitty fan, if you love my Nightly Mixtape, get ready for some more throughout the summer. Get ready to hear a lot more of me on the news and other stuff here at the station. I'm just really excited to be working a lot more this summer and spending more time with my lovely, lovely Kitty listeners and KVSC fans out there. Thank you so much for tuning in. But we got some more songs coming up, so let's just hop right into it. We got, of course, Ride Lonesome by Beck. Love it. And then we got a little bit of 21 Pilots coming up after that. And a little bit of Toth with Thoughts Are Like Clouds on your Sound Alternative, 88.1 FM KVSC.
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My name is Kitty, and you are tuned in to my nightly mixtape show here at KVSC in the basement of Stewart Hall every Thursday night from 11 to 2 a.m. Thank you guys so much for tuning in. If you've been here since the beginning of my show, thank you so much for sticking around. Even though maybe you don't like my music taste, or maybe you don't always like the songs I play, but it is my show and I do what I want. So you know what? We just listened to Thoughts Are Like Clouds by Toth. And before that was 21 Pilots with We Don't Believe What's on TV, as well as Beck with Ride Lonesome. Yeah, we got some more great songs coming up here in the last bit of the second hour of this week's Thursday Nightly Mixtape. But yeah, let's just get back into some lovely, lovely tunes here. We've got coming up, we've got Closing Time by Semisonic, a classic everybody loves and knows that song, and a song that I put in, which is Bittersweet Symphony, The Verve, because I've been on a little hype train for The Verve recently. And I don't plan on getting off anytime soon because they're just great. And this is one of their, probably their most popular song. So if you don't know it, then I don't know what rock you've been living under. And then after that, we're going to listen to a little King Tuff with Oil Change on your Sound Alternative 88.1 FM KVSC.

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0: 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Welcome back again to the Nightly Mixtape. I am your host for the Thursday Nightly Mixtape, Kitty, of course. Thank you guys so much for tuning into my show again tonight. We are in the final hour of the mixtape here at KVSC. And I'm really excited to be sharing some great music with you guys. Music is such an important part of my life, and it's just an important part of almost everyone's lives, actually. If you are a If you are not a person who listens to music often, or you're not like super into it, that's totally fine. But KVSC is one of those stations that's for people who really love and appreciate music in a way that's just, we here at the station, we genuinely take a different look at music, and we look into music that's maybe not as well known, and maybe a little bit well known, but still niche to some degree. And like we go in depth about artists, and we really try to appreciate every song, every little like B-side. We love underrated music. Sorry, I'm like going on a tangent here, but we love underrated music, and we love to play some underground hits for you guys. And yeah, I love being able to share my love and appreciation of music with you guys, and show you guys a little bit of what I love in music. Like, everybody has a different taste, everybody has different things that they like, but if you are a Kitty's Thursday Nightly Mixtape listener, thank you so much for joining me and really taking a listen into my side of the world, and being in my little corner of the world here. But yes, let's get, we just listened to Oil Change by King Tuff, of course, spelled T-U-F-F, like those, like every guy nowadays spells tough. And before that, of course, was Bittersweet Symphony by The Verve, which, again, been on a huge Verve kick recently. And of course, Closing Time by Semisonic. Those are not the best examples of niche music, guys. I'm sorry, I didn't make the playlist. I did put in Bittersweet Symphony. That was me, but the other song was not me. Semisonic, love you so much. And that is a great classic song that we do appreciate here at KVSC. But we're getting into some more great songs in this final hour here with the Kitster. That's me. We've got some gorillas, of course, because I have to, you know. I just found out recently that I am the number one player of gorillas here at KVSC. I'm so honored to be able to say that, because we got our DJ Wrapped back recently. And yeah, I'm the number one player here at the station of gorillas, because I play them every single show that I've ever had for the past 4 or 5 months now. I'm so blessed to be able to say that I have played gorillas more than any person here at KVSC. I've also played Oasis more than any person here, and also Beach House and a few others, but let's get right into it. Speaking of Beach House, we also have Bluebird by Beach House on this next little set here. And yeah, we've got, again, Empire Ants by Gorillaz, my favorite gorilla song of all time, and Bluebird by Beach House, and we're going to have a little Sweet Pill with Sunblind here on your Sound Alternative 88.1 FM KVSC.
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2: Howdy, partner. Can you feel that in the air? Something's brewing in Husky Country. And the KVSC Sports Department is mounting up. Because the three-pointers are flying.
3: Notke into the corner now for O'Reilly. Long cross-court pass. Eggerbrett for three. Yes, it's good. Jada Eggerbrett adding another one on. She's up to 14 points here on the night.
2: And the dunks there are coming.
4: 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Remlal puts one up off the back of the rim. And the putback by Wyatt Hawks. Go up the stepladder, young man. He rose over everyone else and just flushed that one home. Two hands for safety.
2: And with the showdown on the horizon, there's only one place to catch all the action.
5: Washington down center court. Looking for the fast break. He has Remlal in the corner. Gives it to him. Remlal from the corner. Bang! Anish Remlal.
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6: 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We are in the final half hour of the nightly mixtape here on this lovely Thursday night. We listened to quite a few songs on this last set. We had Light Runner by Gift, Rest of Your Life by James Blake, Merry-Go-Round by The Replacements, Sunblind by Sweet Pill, Bluebird by Beach House, and we started the set off with Empire Ants by Gorillaz, my personal favorite off of their songs. But yes, we got just a little under a half hour here left to go on this nightly mixtape. May 14th to the 15th here at KVSC. But we got some more great songs coming up, and let's just get right into it since you just heard three very long promos and I'm sure you just want to listen to some music now. We've got A Trick of the Light by Villagers, as well as Coast by Snowcaps, and Doll Parts by, you guessed it, Hole on your Sound Alternative, 88.1 FM KVSC.

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My name is Kitty, and you are currently tuned in to the Nightly Mixtape, which I host every Thursday night here at the basement of, or in the basement of Stuart Hall. We just listened to Joy by Dry Cleaning. Before that, we listened to a little bit of Hole with Doll Parts, as well as Snowcaps Coast. But yeah, this is the final break I'm going to be doing for you guys here tonight. Thank you again so much for listening to my show. If you are a weekly listener, thank you so much for tuning in. I know it's the craziest hours of the night, but sometimes you just need a little bit of TLC and a nice little alternative music playlist for you at 2 in the morning or 1:45 in the morning or even 11 o'clock at night. Who knows? Who knows what you could be doing out there? Thank you guys again so much for tuning in every Thursday night, listening to my little tunes and my yapping. I do a lot of talking here, and I'm not sorry about it, because I love sharing things that go on in my life with you guys. I love being quippy and fun, and I love, again, sharing some incredible music with all of you lovely, lovely people out there. So yeah, let's just get into the last few songs here. We've got One Day by Future Islands, and after that we're gonna have a little of the Menzingers with Bad Things, and Groomers by Spit Takes, and of course, as always, I will be ending my show with I'm Out of Time by Oasis, the usual. But yes, one last time for the people in the back, thank you so much for everybody that listens to my show every single week here. And again, just enjoy the music and have a wonderful night. I love you all so, so, so, so much. Thank you again. 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
13: 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I've never been tough. But some

when the world got involved, and I woke up older, with the flag of surrender draped across my shoulder. Remember before, when we cared about things like who was the tallest, waiting round for the adults to stop talking, but they can't see past what absorbs them. When I grow up, I'll do it different, trying to change the world by wishing

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1: You soak, you scrub, you spend hundreds of dollars, and your bathroom still isn't clean. 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It can't help any of the stuff that I just talked about, but KVSC has been the voice of St. Cloud for more than 50 years. Using a special combination of diverse music, hot talk, and captivating sports, KVSC cuts through even the most stubborn traffic to make your commutes feel like new again. 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And just look at all this grape juice I spilled on the carpet. 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
3: 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Kick off the night with tunes that have stood the test of time. 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

drink it up. 50 years bout enough, time to come back. 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Okay then, time to come back. What up? Hail King Huey, do it for fluid. You knew it was moving forever. Loop it, the truth is the movement was really too clever. Who is the newest to do it, pursuing a useless, polluted agenda? Too long to get they both together. 50 years bad enough. Patient, gave them a 2-year grace. 6-6 came, then they saw the true face. Black on, black irate. 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What's inside never been too simple. 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Drink it up, you belong in every milliliter up. They tried to take out every military leader, but you was born to be a martyr and that doesn't mean a thing because that body really meat. Fill it up, your history is one you might consider killing for. This ain't the they taught you when you went to kindergarten. What you need to know is in the Queen Angela done told y'all. 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

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Right about now, now, now, you are listening to the sounds of KVSC 88.1 FM, St. Cloud.

0: 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Flushing animals, what do you want to know? What do you want to hear? If you say you want to hear anything but the Reynolds, I'm going to come looking for you!
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1: 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Take the-

minutes. You were late again on Tuesday, but right on time to sample the new Janelle Monáe. Wednesday, it's another boring staff meeting, followed by Pixies Deep Cuts played right off the vinyl. I like to spend some time in Mozambique. You get it. 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

Hi, welcome to Pete's Place. We actually close in 5 minutes. I can't really... What was that? Granite City Rock Cafe? All right, come with me. It's right down there. Don't trip on the steps.

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silent night. Stalin smiles and Hitler laughs. Churchill claps Mao Zedong on the back.

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0: Waking up early on a Saturday morning can sometimes be challenging. But here at KVSC, we have the perfect remedy to ease you into the day. 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
2: It's Throwback Thursday, and today we're taking a look at some of the key differences going from book to film in The Hunger Games. This series sees Katniss Everdeen transform from a life of poverty and wanting to keep her head down to the instigator of a rebellion against the capital in this tale of class warfare.
3: The 12 districts of Panem must offer 2 children each year to compete in the games, knowing that all but one will die. Katniss and Peeta are the children chosen from District 12, and they go through a few more grueling challenges than we see in the film. For starters, food scarcity. It is a major plot point in the book. We learn that Katniss's entire family nearly starved to death after her father's death, something that was all too common in District 12. Katniss is only able to survive by harvesting dandelions to make salad and jam, which is actually a true survival fact, as dandelions are so nutrient-rich. And the jam tastes pretty great, too. We see her hunting squirrels in the movie, but they could have done a better job of showing the disparity between districts by showing some of the actual survival difficulties they each faced.
2: Another key change is the attack of the Mutts at the end of the games. The film gives us mutated creatures, while in the book, the Mutts had the faces and voices of each fallen tribute. Why didn't the movie include this? Y'all, this would have broke me. This is also kept from the people of Panem, as the show is carefully edited, but it shows how the capital cheats by trying to break the spirit of tributes that are less popular. The biggest secret of the games is that they are rigged by the popularity of the tributes, which is a chilling fact given that the people are told that every tribute has a fair chance at winning.
3: We also can't forget that Peeta actually lost his leg in the books, a fact that Katniss learns for the first time on live TV. There's no line the Capitol won't cross in The Hunger Games. Let us know what series you'd like us to do a throwback on next. And until next time, Dark Hearts, stay nerdy. NNN would like to thank our listeners for tuning in.
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1: Hey, good morning, everyone. It's Friday, May 15th, around 9:01 a.m. It's time for the Friday Indie Brunch. I'll be your host this morning, Bruce. Hope you're having a great morning. 65 degrees out there right now. Beautiful morning out there. Looks like some summer-like weather for the weekend. A high of 82 today, 77 tomorrow and sunny, and then some much-needed rain coming in at the end of the weekend. But we'll enjoy the weather while it's here. Let's get into some music right now with the artist Washed Out.

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1: Welcome back to the Friday Indie Brunch. Started off today's set with Washed Out with All I Know. New music from Jenny on Holiday, Good Intentions from the Quicksand Heart release, and 1975 with Robbers. Well, if you're looking for something to do tonight, this band, Paper Kites, is at First Avenue at 7 p.m. This is June Stoldenkar.

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Just heard music from Father John Misty from 2020. The song was 2R. Before that was Tori Amos, Bliss from To Venus and Back from 1999. And we started off with a band that's at First Avenue this evening, The Paper Kites, June's Stolen Car from At the Roadhouse. And that was released in 2025. Up next, some local music from the Flavor Crystals on College and Community Radio, KVSC.

Hey, welcome back. Good morning. If you're just tuning in, this is your Sound Alternative KBSC. This is the Indie Brunch. I'm your host, Bruce. Just heard new music from the Reds, Pinks, and Purples. Heaven of Love from Acknowledged Kindness. Went back to 1997 with Ricky Lee Jones' Firewalker from Ghosty Head. New music from the Chicago band La La La La Anyway from Heaven 2 and local music from Flavor Crystals. Outside the Dragon from the 2024 release Gone Six. Well, I hope you're having a wonderful morning, enjoying the music, enjoying the weather. Let's get back into more music with Sun Glaciers.

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1: We just heard a nice long set of new music from 2026 here on KVSC. The last one was The Record Company, Off the Ground from Give It Back to You, Gia Margaret, Good Friends. The Good Friends was the song the release is singing, another artist out of Chicago. His Golden Messenger in the middle of it from I'm People, and we started off with Sun Glaciers, Eye to Eye from Spiritual Content. On Tuesday, May 19th, KVSC brings you another new episode of The Menu, airing at 4:30 p.m. right after the news edition. 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That's as local as it gets. All right, up next, this band I've really been getting into. It's TV Star. 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And I will follow that up with another Seattle band, Deep Sea Diver. And if you get a chance, check out their live performances on the Seattle radio station, KEXP. Couple great shows. This is Reality Check from TV Star. And you can see TV Star actually July. Let me, I'll find it. We'll play the song. I'll find my notes. I'll let you know where they're playing in July here in Minneapolis.

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1: Welcome back to the Indie Brunch. We just heard The Who with the song 515 from Quadrophenia. That was released in 1973. And then we started off with a couple Seattle bands, Deep Sea Diver, What Do I Know from Billboard Heart, and new music, TV Star, Reality Check from Music for Heads. And I found my notes, TV Star, July 18th, Cloudland Theater on Lake Street, Minneapolis. All right, up next, REM on your Sound Alternative.

0: Just heard music from Betty Servert, Tomboy from Palomine from 1992. 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
1: 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The Stearns History Museum is kicking off their summer season with a 1970s-themed car show to mark 50 years since the bicentennial. From 4 to 7 p.m. on Thursday, June 4th, beer and pizza will be available while supplies last, classic 70s tunes will be blaring, and 70s classic cars will be featured. There is no cost for attending this event at the museum. If you'd like to register your 70s classic car or any car, as any car is welcome, contact Caitlin at the Stearns History Museum. Well, the Stearns History Museum is teaming up with Stearns County Parks this summer to present Hiking Through History, a free event where attendees get to hike through some of Stearns County's parks, learn about their natural wonders and ecosystems, as well as some of its history. These one-hour walks each month will be between 1 and 1.5 miles with fairly gentle terrain, but it's still encouraged to bring your walking shoes. June's Hiking Through History will be an exploration of Kramer Lake Wildwood County Park off County Road 51 in St. Joseph. It happens on Thursday, June 11th, and starts at 5:30 p.m. On Saturday, June 13th, Hempker Zoo staff will be at Great River Regional Library in St. Cloud to present some of their animal friends and tell the community about them. From 2 to 3 p.m., participants will learn about each animal's natural habitat, special adaptations, and care at the zoo. This program is free to attend and limited to 50 people. Well, Summertime by George kicks off its 15th season at Lake George and Eastman Park in downtown St. Cloud in June. From 5:30 to 9 p.m. every Wednesday from June 17th through August 12th, the Rotary Club of St. Cloud is hosting free live music for the community. On kickoff day Wednesday, June 17th, the Killer V's will take the stage with opener The Locals. The Killer V's consist of Jeff, Tommy, Matt, and Bennett V, the sons, nephew, and grandson of legendary 60s pop star Bobby V. On Friday, June 19th, St. Cloud's annual Juneteenth celebration is happening at Lake George Municipal Park Complex. From noon to 7 p.m., there will be games, live music, food trucks, interactive activities, and much more presented by Higher Works Collaborative. Juneteenth, also known as Freedom Day or Emancipation Day, commemorates the day in 1865 when over 250,000 enslaved people in Texas finally learned they were free. And Climb Theater presents Once Upon a Beanstalk at the St. Cloud Public Library on Saturday, June 27th. Once Upon a Beanstalk follows Jack, a curious kid who loves adventures. When Jack finds a magic bean, he plants it in hopes of growing lots of food for his family, but much to his surprise, it grows a giant beanstalk that stretches all the way into the sky. This free 40-minute program starts at 10 a.m. and is suited for school-aged children. I'm Gracie J, and that's what's happening. The Arts and Culture Collage is funded through the Minnesota Arts and Cultural Heritage Fund and is produced by KVSC, a proud member of AMPRS, Diverse Radio for Minnesota's communities.

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1: 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And he's right, this is College and Community Radio, KVSC. Just heard new music from Tiger's Jaw. 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Arnold was the song from Big Changes. Bedelia, Tightrope, Never Change Love You Always from 2026. And Throwing Muses, Morning Birds One from Purgatory Paradise. All right, up next in music, a band I think it would be great to see live. 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
1: Hey, good morning. Welcome back to the Friday Indie Brunch. We just heard Julian Baker with Faith Healer from Little Oblivions from 2021. Broken Social Scene, Vanity, Pale Kids from Hug of Thunder from 2017. And a couple tunes from Guided by Voices, Unfun Glitz from Sweating the Plague, and I Am a Scientist from B-1000. Well, I hope you're having a great morning. 73 degrees here on the campus of St. Cloud State. Going to be a great day weather-wise. We're going to play some local music from Chatham Rise.

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1: 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Just heard the artist Joe Past, MDM from their prime from 2018. And then a three-song local set, the 99ers, Scony Girl from Tilt, Fo Jean, Believe from the Mongolian Invasion, and Chatham Rise from Souls, the new Trillium album, really good album from 2025. About 45 minutes left of today's Indie Brunch. Hope you're having a great morning. This is My Morning Jacket on your Song Alternative.

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This is the Friday Indie Brunch. We just heard new music from Arlo Parks. The song was Jetta. Before that, a band you can see at the Palace Theater in St. Paul on July 21st, Pavement with Silence Kit from Crooked Rain, Crooked Rain. Real Estate, What Had to Hear from Atlas. And we started off with My Morning Jacket, Run It from The Waterfall 2 from 2020. Well, I hope you're having a great morning. We got about 27, 28 minutes left of the Friday Indie Brunch, so hang in there, and we got more music coming up right here with Favorite Girl on your Sound Alternative.

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Just heard the artist Lisa Prank with the song Rodeo from Perfect Love Song. Mez and Sen, Closer, Still Life on Fire was that release in 2017. The Convenience, I got exactly what I wanted from Like Cartoon Vampires from 2025. And another release from 2025, a single Not Going Back from Favorite Girl. Well, we got about 14 minutes left of today's Indie Brunch. I hope you'll stick around. After this, we have Alan with the news, followed by Rocket with the Alt Shift, Sarah Jane Smith doing the 4 p.m. news, and then she'll stay in the seat and do the 5 p.m. diversions program, Uncle Chris with Freeform Friday at 7. So I hope you have a great weekend. We'll touch base again and connect on Wednesday for the diversions program. And next Friday, make sure you tune in. Liz does the Friday Indie Brunch next Friday. She does a great job. So have a great weekend. We've got music yet before the end of the show from Hatchie, The Blue Nile, and Anxious. And take care of yourself. Be safe.

Thank you to Bruce for bringing you the Indie Brunch Show. That was Audrey Go Again by Anxious on Your Sound Alternative.

0: 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I'm Alan. Today is May 15th, 2026, and it's time for KVSC's Noon News Watch program. On this Friday, I'll bring you the latest news from our local and state community. Then I'll catch you up on what's happening nationwide before we hear from the BBC for today's World News Summary. Your rundown of Husky and Minnesota sports news is coming your way, along with your full Granite City forecast. Make sure to stay tuned for Weather Decoded, This Day in Sports, Up North Report, and that's about it. The new Newswatch on 88.1 FM KVSC starts right now with your local and state news first. A new kitty hangout will soon be coming to Sauk Rapids, with construction hopefully starting before winter. The Cat Lounge MN will be similar to cat cafes that can be seen in the Minneapolis or Duluth areas. However, Ashley Keller, the owner of the Cat Lounge, says it's still yet to be determined what drinks will be served. The 2,500-square-foot building will have two separate areas, one for the cafe and the other for the cats. Those who wish to hang out with the cats will have to pay an admission fee for likely 15, 30, or 60-minute time slots. There will also be punch cards and membership options available, Keller said. However, the details are still being finalized, so this is subject to change. Keller told KVSC she got the idea for the Cat Lounge while in Florida with her family for the Minnesota Twins spring training in 2023. When looking for things to do in the area, Keller saw a cat cafe and wanted to check it out. I was away from home, away from my own kitties, and I was like, oh, this is how I can snuggle kitties, Keller said. So we went and thought, oh, that's a cool idea. All the cats at the Cat Lounge will be adoptable. Keller said she plans to partner with a shelter or humane society in central Minnesota to help cats find a forever home. The cats will have colored collars to help those looking to adopt identify what cats are available for adoption. Guests will also be able to book playtime sessions with the adoptable cats, according to a media release the Cat Lounge posted on Facebook. Keller told KVSC that people cannot bring their own cats into the space, since the space is just for adoptable cats looking for homes. The space will be designed to offer that, quote, comfortable living room type space, end quote, for both people and cats, with plenty of seating, space for guests, and space for the cats to play and hang out, said Keller. Quote, I imagine someone sitting on a couch, drinking their beverage, and a cat jumps up on their lap. The cat finds their forever home, and that person finds their best friend, end quote. Keller told KVSC that cat care items will be available to purchase for those who adopt a cat in the store. The Cat Lounge will also take donations from the community for cat food, litter, etc. to care for the cats in the store. The family real estate development and investment company, Core 4 Investments, has owned the land since December 2024 and decided it would be Keller's space for the cat cafe. Even though her family owns the land, Keller said the Cat Lounge will be 100% her own. Core 4 is partnering with Keystone Design and Build as the general contractor for the project. The building will have 625 square feet available to lease to another store. Keller said they hope to have a service-based store in the building, but the details are still being worked out. Core 4 includes Keller, her parents Randy and Nick, and her brother Josh. Keller said the name originated from a family group chat name and eventually became the name of their business. Quote, I'm excited to get the Cat Lounge open. The community has been super welcoming and supportive of our ideas and plans. I can't wait to see the love for the cats, end quote, Keller said. Efforts to force a vote on gun control in the Minnesota House is a no-go. A procedural motion failed yesterday after hours of debate. Legislators voted along party lines 67-67. This action led to a sit-in staged by House Democrats. The Senate passed a gun reform bill several days ago. The legislation bans assault weapons and high-capacity magazines and funds school-based mental health supports. Republican Speaker Lisa DeMuth says the bill is still under review and the hearing will resume at noon tomorrow. A Minnesota state trooper is pleading guilty to sexually assaulting a fellow trooper during training at Camp Ripley last summer. Jacob Christofferson faces one count of fifth-degree criminal sexual conduct. The defendant and the female victim were attending an annual use of force instructor recertification at Camp Riley on August 6th. Prosecutors say Christofferson groped the woman several times before a third trooper separated the two. The defendant is scheduled to be sentenced on June 17th. A transgender security guard is suing the Minneapolis Police Department following an alleged dressing room confrontation. Catherine Doe claims an off-duty officer went on a vicious rant of cursing and intimidating her. The plaintiff says the incident took place while she was doing a routine check of a girl's dressing room at the Minneapolis Convention Center during a 2024 dance competition. The suit says Officer Ryan Calhoun began yelling and screaming at Doe and threatened to put her in handcuffs and take her to jail if she approached the dressing room again. The plaintiff is seeking a jury trial and damages against the city and its police department for gender discrimination in violation of the Minnesota Human Rights Act and the Minneapolis Civil Rights Ordinance. The state of Minnesota is cutting funds for a youth Boundary Waters program over anti-mining advocacy. Lawmakers voted to cut more than $1 million after criticizing a video posted by Friends of the Boundary Waters. The state Senate voted to exclude the program from funding by a vote of 34 to 29. This will remove 3 years' worth of funding from the program. The program sends about 600 students to the Boundary Waters Canoe Area Wilderness annually. Blowing dust is prompting air quality warnings in northwestern Minnesota. Strong winds were expected to kick up enough dust to make the air unhealthy for anyone outside. Moorhead, East Grand Forks, and Roseau were all out under red or unhealthy for all air quality warnings until 9 p.m. tonight. Small particles carried by strong winds could threaten vulnerable groups like babies, children, pregnant people, and those spending long hours outdoors. The sky could turn hazy or dirty, limiting visibility. That's all for your local and state news. Coming up next is national news and your BBC World News summary. Stay tuned.
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0: President Trump is on his way back to Washington, D.C. after a high-stakes summit with Chinese President Xi Jinping in Beijing. The two leaders discussed an ongoing war in Iran, among many other topics, with China considering Iran's largest trading partner. Trump said Xi wants the Strait of Hormuz open as soon as possible, just like he does. Trump also noted that he has invited President Xi to the White House this September. President Trump says Iran's latest peace proposal was quote-unquote unacceptable. Trump said Iran has reversed course on scaling back its nuclear program. The president said the initial sentence was problematic because Iran had previously agreed to halt all nuclear activities. He added, quote, if they have any nuclear of any form, end quote, and he didn't read the rest. Trump previously said the ceasefire between the U.S. and Iran was on quote-unquote life support. Millions from Wisconsin to Texas could see severe weather beginning this afternoon. 7 million people within the 1,200-mile corridor are under the risk of seeing large hail, and supercell thunderstorms are also expected to develop. NOAA's Storm Prediction Center has issued a level 3 out of 5 risk of severe thunderstorms for central Iowa, which could see 3-inch hailstones with any supercells that develop. Severe weather is expected to last through the weekend and into the early part of next week. That's all for your national news. Coming up next is your BBC World News summary, and after that, your weather forecast. Stay tuned.
4: BBC News with Sue Montgomery. President Trump has told journalists during his flight back from his state visit to Beijing that he didn't think there was a risk of conflict between China and the US over Taiwan. Mr. Trump also said he'd make a decision on weapon sales to Taipei shortly. American media say Washington is taking steps to indict the former Cuban president, Raul Castro. The charges are said to relate to Cuba shooting down two aircraft 30 years ago. President Trump declined to comment on the matter. Officials in northwest Pakistan say militants have stormed an army post, killing at least 8 troops. They said the insurgents first rammed a vehicle into the building before waging a gun battle in Bajor district, bordering Afghanistan. A court in central India has ruled that an ancient disputed religious complex claimed by both Hindus and Muslims is a temple of a Hindu deity. The High Court said archaeological references showed that the 11th century site was a temple dedicated to the Hindu goddess of learning, Sarasvati. Iran's Foreign Minister Abbas Araghchi has said current diplomatic attempts to end the conflict with the United States are suffering from a lack of trust. Speaking in India, Mr. Araghchi denied that Pakistan's efforts to mediate had failed, but described the process as difficult. Israel and Lebanon have been holding further talks in Washington, despite the continuing violence between the two neighbors. The United Nations described the negotiations at the State Department as a critical opportunity to end hostilities. The military in the Maldives has suspended the search for the bodies of a group of Italian tourists who died during a scuba dive. Italy's Foreign Minister Antonio Tajani said the operation had been halted due to bad weather. BBC News.
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0: Welcome back. Here is your St. Cloud regional forecast. So right now in the St. Cloud, it is 78 degrees and fair with wind speeds of 10 miles per hour coming in from the west. Right now, we are under a red flag warning until 9 p.m. tonight. A red flag warning means there are pretty good fire conditions going on, so be careful. Today, it's going to be sunny with a high near 85 and west winds 10 to 15 miles per hour with gusts as high as 25 miles per hour. Tonight, it's going to be mostly clear with a low around 51 and west winds 5 to 15 miles per hour. On Saturday, it's going to be sunny with a high near 77 and west-northwest winds 5 to 10 miles per hour. On Saturday night, it's going to get a little bit cloudy with a low around 51 and north-northwest winds 5 to 10 miles per hour will shift to the east after midnight. A slight chance of showers and thunderstorms before 7 a.m. on Sunday and then showers between 7 a.m. and 4 p.m., then showers and possibly a thunderstorm after 4 p.m. High near 72. East winds around 15 miles per hour with gusts as high as 30 miles per hour. Chance of precipitation is 100% and new rainfall amounts between a half and three quarters of an inch are possible. On Sunday night, showers and possibly a thunderstorm are possible. There's going to be a low around 52 degrees and east winds 5 to 10 miles per hour will become south after midnight. The chance of precipitation on Sunday night is 80% and new rainfall amounts between three quarters and one inch is possible. On Monday, there is a chance of showers, then showers likely and possibly a thunderstorm after 1 p.m. It's going to be partly sunny with a high near 69. Northwest winds 5 to 10 miles per hour. The chance of precipitation is 60% and new rainfall amounts between a tenth and a quarter of an inch, except higher amounts possible in thunderstorms. On Monday night, showers and possibly a thunderstorm may occur before 1 a.m., then showers are likely. The low is going to be around 47 degrees, and north-northeast winds will be 10 to 15 miles per hour. The chance of precipitation on Monday night is 90%. On Tuesday, there's a 40% chance of showers before 1 p.m. It's going to be mostly cloudy with a high near 59 and west-northwest winds around 15 miles per hour with gusts as high as 30 miles per hour. On Tuesday night, it's going to be mostly cloudy with a low around 37, west-northwest winds 10 to 15 miles per hour with gusts as high as 30 miles per hour. On Wednesday, it's going to be mostly sunny with a high near 58, northwest winds around 10 miles per hour. Wednesday night, partly cloudy with a low around 39, north-northwest winds around 5 miles per hour will calm down in the evening hours. On Thursday, my apologies, it's going to be mostly sunny with a high near 68. Southwest winds 5 to 10 miles per hour. That's all for your St. Cloud regional forecast. Coming up next is me on Weather Decoded. Stay tuned. Welcome to Weather Decoded, where we break down the big picture behind the forecast. My name is Alan Susero, and I cannot wait for it to start warming up outside. If you feel the same way, you should be glad it's not 1816. The year of 1816 is known in Europe as the year without summer. Let's talk about it. In Indonesia in 1815, Mount Tambora, located on the island of Sumbawa, began a week-long eruption that impacted the world for years after. The eruption killed nearly all plant and animal life on the island and reduced Tambora's height by a third. The volcanic ash emitted into the atmosphere brought almost total darkness to the area for days. While the heavier particles eventually fell back to Earth, the lighter particles stayed up. The particles that remained in the atmosphere eventually found their way to the stratosphere where they could more easily be spread throughout the globe. The tons of particles in the atmosphere blocked out sunlight, causing the global average temperature to drop by 3 degrees Celsius, or around 5 degrees Fahrenheit. This is known as a volcanic winter. The effects were temporary as the particles eventually fell out of the atmosphere. However, this volcanic winter caused many problems around the world while it persisted. There was snow in July in New England, heavy rainfall causing flooding in Ireland, and cholera outbreaks in India, to name a few. Europe and North America experienced the most dramatic temperature shifts, with average temperatures falling by as much as 18 degrees Fahrenheit. Crops failed, multiple countries fell into famine, and the prices of basic commodities skyrocketed. However, ironically, there is a bright side to all this destruction. It's believed that because the price of oats was so high, people couldn't feed their horses, so Carl Drace invented the velocipede, a precursor to the bicycle. In addition, the wet, cold weather is said to have inspired Mary Shelley to write Frankenstein, which features lots of gloomy weather imagery. This has been Weather Decoded, the year without summer. My name is Alan. I hope you learned something new. See you next week!

Welcome back for sports news. Let's start off with some Husky sports news. So coming up today, we have a softball game, St. Cloud State versus to be decided in NCAA tournament in Joplin, Missouri. Time TBD. Tomorrow, we have another softball game, St. Cloud State versus TBD in NCAA tournament in Joplin, Missouri at 3 p.m. Now for some baseball news. The Minnesota Twins took the rubber match of their series against the Marlins with a 9-1 win from Target Field. The Twins scored 5 runs in the bottom of the second and never looked back. Austin Martin and James Outman each drove in 3 runs in the victory, while Zebby Matthews earned the win after holding the Marlins to 4 hits in 7 scoreless innings during his season debut. The Twins are in 3rd place in the AL Central and 20-24. They send Joe Ryan to the mound against the Brewers tonight. Yesterday's game between the St. Paul Saints and Columbus Clippers was postponed due to inclement weather at CHS Field. The game will be made up as part of a doubleheader today. The first game gets underway at 4:37 p.m. The Twins are demoting struggling outfielder Matt Wallner to the minors. He began the season as the starting right fielder before he went into a batting slump. Wallner has recently struck out 11 times in 14 at-bats. He was sent to Class AAA St. Paul yesterday. Meanwhile, the Twins called up utility player Ryan Kreidler to their active roster, along with starting pitcher Zebby Matthews. Reliever Travis Adams was optioned to St. Paul to make room for Matthews on the roster. Moving on to some basketball news, the Minnesota Timberwolves look to keep their season alive when they host the San Antonio Spurs in Game 6 of the Western Conference semifinals from Target Center tonight. The Wolves trail 3-2 in the best-of-seven set after losing Game 5, 126-97 in San Antonio on Tuesday. Tonight's game tips off at 8:30 p.m. The Minnesota Lynx are above .500 following a 90-86 win over the Dallas Wings from College Park Center. Minnesota outscored Dallas 50-38 in the second half. Natasha Howard scored 26 points in the victory, while Courtney Williams finished with 21. The 2-1 Lynx host the Sky on Sunday. Moving on to some soccer, the Minnesota United look to get back in the win column after they visit the New England Revolution from Gillette Stadium tomorrow night. The Loons are coming off a 1-0 loss to the Colorado Rapids at home on Wednesday. Minnesota is tied for 5th place in the Western Conference with 21 points. Tomorrow's match kicks off at 6:30 p.m. Now for football, Minnesota Vikings have their schedule for the 2026 season. The NFL announced the schedules for all 32 teams yesterday. Minnesota begins the season with a home game against the Packers on September 13th. The Vikings also have a Monday night game against the Bills on November 9th, a Sunday night game against the 49ers in Mexico City on November 22nd, and a back-to-back prime times game in weeks 14 and 15. The season ends with a home game against Chicago in week 18. The Vikings' pursuit of a new general manager continues. The team reportedly has submitted a request to talk with assistant general managers Ray Agnew with the Lions, Reed Burkhart with the Broncos, and Kyle Smith in Miami. Vikings Executive Vice President of Football Operations Rob Brzezinski has been the team's acting GM this spring. He is the only candidate with no scouting experience. The Vikings are conducting virtual interviews this week before owners head to Orlando for the NFL's spring meetings next Tuesday and Wednesday. In-person interviews are expected to happen after Memorial Day, with a new GM hired by the end of the month.

0: Thank you for tuning in to KVSC's Noon News Watch program. My name is Alan Sucero. Stay tuned for This Day in Sports, Up North Report, and our next DJ. Have a great day.
1: On This Day in Sports, in 1941, Joe DiMaggio goes 1-for-4 with a run batted in against Eddie Smith and the Chicago White Sox. A unremarkable stat line for the eventual Hall of Famer, but May 15th of 1941 started a 56-game hitting streak by Joe DiMaggio. Joe DiMaggio's 56 consecutive games with a hit is the longest streak in baseball to this day. Joe DiMaggio would finish the 1941 season with 193 hits, 43 of them being doubles, 11 of them being triples, and 30 of them being home runs. He led the league in RBI along with total bases. And what was most important for DiMaggio and his team, the New York Yankees, he captured an MVP, his second of his three total in his career, and the Yankees went on to win the 1941 World Series, a feat that DiMaggio would accomplish 9 times. On This Day in Sports is brought to you by the KVSC Sports Department.
2: For KAXE News, I'm Chelsea Perkins with the Up North Report. A man has died after crashing into trees in a pickup truck during the early morning hours of Thursday in Grand Rapids. The Grand Rapids Police Department reported that officers were dispatched to the serious injury crash at 1:14 a.m. on the 1600 block of Golf Course Road. The sole occupant was pronounced dead a short time later. Authorities did not identify him as of the Thursday morning news release. According to police, the initial investigation identified alcohol and speed as factors in the crash. A nonprofit citizen group is suing the city of Hermantown, alleging it violated numerous state laws in its, quote, clandestine pursuit of the Google hyperscale data center development. The group Stop the Hermantown Data Center served the complaint to the city on Wednesday. It says the city's actions in approving the most recent comprehensive plan and decisions to rezone the Adolph neighborhood have been arbitrary and capricious. The group further states the city disregarded the Adolph neighborhood small area plan adopted in 2015, specifically to protect the rural character of the Adolph area. Included in the suit are allegations that non-disclosure agreements with the developer were attempts to circumvent data practices and open meeting laws and were signed without authority from the council. Hermantown City Administrator Joe Wickland did not return an emailed request for comment as of Thursday afternoon. Also Wednesday, the city updated the proposed development and tax abatement agreements with Google based on discussion of the city council earlier in the month. The city council will host a public hearing at its meeting on Monday focused on these potential agreements. That was the sound of purring and meowing kittens, but not your average house cats. For the first time ever, footage of cougar kittens was captured in Minnesota, the first evidence in more than a century of a breeding population in the state. A mother and three babies spent hours feeding on a deer carcass about a month ago on the trail cams set up by the Voyageurs Wolf Project, south of Voyageurs National Park. DNR research biologist John Erb says based on the traits observed in the video, the kittens are estimated to be 7 to 9 months old. Individual adult cougars, typically wandering males, have become unsurprising in Minnesota. Erb says the future of cougars is difficult to predict and these kittens may not survive, but they could also represent a catalyst for a slow but steady increase in cougar numbers. Cougars tend to avoid human contact and are rarely seen. They are protected animals in Minnesota. As the Bemidji Rail Corridor's transformation continues, the leader of Fargo-based YMCA of Northern Sky says they're fully committed to a Bemidji Y. Larissa Donovan sat down with its president and CEO and has more.
3: Next to Bemidji's downtown, mounds of contaminated soil are being removed and clean dirt is being trucked in to create workable plots for a wellness center and a new hotel. YMCA of Northern Sky president and CEO Steve Smith was in Bemidji on Wednesday. The entity behind Bemidji's future YMCA is based in Fargo, but Smith says there is likely to soon be a new local hire.
4: You'll also probably see us hire an executive director that will become the face of the organization here in the community sometime in the next year.
3: YMCA, the board of which formally approved going forward with the project in late March, is anticipated to ceremoniously break ground on the project sometime this August, and the 18-month construction project is expected to begin in spring 2027. The city of Bemidji has owned most of the rail corridor for more than 20 years, leasing the land to building owners and phasing those leases out as development discussions began in earnest in 2018. The city and its economic development partner on the project, Greater Bemidji, received grants for contamination cleanup and to install public infrastructure for the new development. Smith anticipates the new development, with the projected daily foot traffic at around 1,000, will expand Bemidji's downtown.
4: Bring this hub of energy into the downtown in these facilities that are going to be built that allow for other businesses to say, I want to be part of that, and here's the opportunities that I have because of it.
3: Smith says the Y has another $10 million to go in fundraising, and the facility will include two warm water pools, fitness equipment, and opportunities for group activities and scholarships. Larissa Donovan, KAXC News.
2: 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I'm Chelsea Perkins, telling the stories of Northern Minnesota through local news.
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Welcome to Alt Shift. I'm DJ Rocket, and that was REM with The Sidewinder Sleeps Tonight from Automatic for the People, one of the few songs that REM never played live. And I mean, never played live. That along with, I think, Shiny Happy People, they've never played live. Bittersweet Me, I think they've never played live. Sidewinder Sleeps Tonight was one of them they also did not play live, which that confuses me because that's such a good one. That's such a good one to not play live. Like, come on. Anyways, yeah, welcome to Alt Shift. I'm Rocky. We've got some good songs lined up today. Let's get into it. We're going to hear something first set here. We're going to hear something from Shonen Knife and The Cure. First, there's Little Barry with It Isn't Soul on your sound alternative, KVSC 88.1 FM.

0: KVSC, your sound alternative, 88.1 FM. I was Shonen Knife with Tower of the Sun from their album Brand New Knife. Really good little Japanese rock band. Love that song. Before that was The Cure with Pictures of You from their album Disintegration. And before that was Little Barry with It Isn't Soul from the album Gravity Freeze. And in the Community Leaders KVC, remind you that the Stern History Museum is presenting the program Women in Printing on Thursday, May 21st. The event is part of the Hobson History Series. It takes place at Pantown Brewery and begins at 6 o'clock p.m. The program features local artist and Bruno Press owner Mary Bruno. She will help explore the little-known history of women in the world of printing. The event is free for Stern History Museum members, and there is an admission price for non-members. 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We'll be right back to some more music here in about a minute and a half here. We'll be right back.
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0: Up ahead here, we're going to hear something from Francis of Delirium and Ween. First, here's a single from a band called Yolk. 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

0: KVSC, your sound alternative, 88.1 FM. That was Francis of Delirium with Requiem for a Dying Day, a single. A new single. Before that was Ween with Dr. Rock, that comes in their second album, The Pod. And Ween, slightly sidetracked here, Ween's releasing a deluxe edition of their country album for 30 years, and they have some new songs out. So that's exciting. Before that was Yolk with a single called Lemonade. Really, really good song. That was a really good song. I don't know what else more I can say about that. It was just a really good song. I really do like it. We'll be right back to some more music after these little messages. We'll be right back. And we putting
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0: 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And we're also going to hear one of two new singles from Jack White that he released last month. But first up, filling a request here for the band Cake. 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
3: Reluctantly crouched at the starting line. Engines pumping and thumping in time. The green light flashes, the flags go up, churning and burning.

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That was Boards of Canada with Introit Prophecy at 1420 megahertz. And that'll be coming from their upcoming album,

called Inferno. Their first in about a little over a decade, if I remember correctly. Before that was Jack White with a new single called Derecho Demonico, one of two singles that he released on the same day about a month or so ago. And before that was Cake with the song The Distance from the album Fashion Nugget. And the community interest, KBSC reminds you that on Tuesday, May 19th, we'll bring you another new episode of The Menu. Airing at 4:30 p.m. right after the News Edition, The Menu brings you artist interviews, choice album showcases, and more. For this week's episode, The Menu, we're talking to Paul Janeway, the frontman of the amazing Southern soul band St. Paul and the Broken Bones. 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But first, here's Jerome 87 with single Track and Field on your Sound Alternative, KVSC 88.1 FM.

0: KVSC FM and HD St. Cloud and KMOJ HD3 Minneapolis St. Paul. That was McCluskey with She Will Only Bring You Happiness from their album entitled The Difference Between Me and You Is That I'm Not on Fire from 2004. For that was Limegarden with Maybe Not Tonight from the album Maybe Not Tonight. Before that was Jerome 87 with a single Track and Field. Be right back to the next set right after this message.
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0: Up ahead, we're going to hear something from The Strokes. And thanks. First, here's Oasis with Don't Look Back in Anger from What's the Story? Morning Glory. Here on KVSC, your sound alternative, 88.1 FM.

KVSC, your sound tone of 88.1 FM. That was The Strokes with the song Last Night. Comes from their debut album, Is This It? Before that was Thanks with Don't Feed the Bears. That comes from their album, It's Not Funny. Before that was Oasis with Don't Look Back in Anger from the album, What's the Story, Morning Glory. So, let's take a look at the weather. How about that? It's warm today. It's fairly warm today. Actually, it's hot today. But the whole time, even going last month, I was complaining about all the snow and the cold. And you know what? I'll take a little bit of 85. I'm okay with that. Anyways, yeah, as I said, high of 85 today, low of 51. Be sunny all day. So, you know, hey, that's not bad. All right. I'd rather have this than a bunch of cold and snow again in May anyways. Tomorrow, high of 77 and also a low of 51. Clouds will be increasing overnight going into Sunday, where there will be showers throughout the entire day. High of 70 and low of 51. 90% chance of showers all day and all night. That's the weather up ahead for the weekend. Plan accordingly. And next set here, we're going to hear something from Flight and The Garden. But first, here's Dry Cleaning with the single Sliced by a Fingernail. 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

KVSC, Voice of St. Cloud, 88.1 FM. That was Flight with Alabaster, featuring Amy Mann from the album Between You and Me. For that was The Garden with This Could Build Us a Home from the album Ha Ha. I'm sorry, I said that funny. Sorry. Yeah, the album is called Ha Ha. Before that was Dry Cleaning with Sliced by a Fingernail. That's a single by them. And the community of KVSC reminds you that the Stearns History Museum is presenting the program Women in Printing on Thursday, May 21st. The event is part of the Hobson History Series. It takes place at Pantown Brewery and begins at 6 p.m. The program features local artist and Bruno Press owner Mary Bruno. She will help explore the little-known history of women in the world of painting. The event is free for Stearns History Museum members, and there is an admission price for non-members. 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For our next set here, we will be hearing something from Thundercat and My Chemical Romance. First is Broken Social Scene with The Call from their latest Remember the Humans. On, yeah, pretty sure. Yes, it is. Your Sound Alternative KVSC 88.1 FM.

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3: 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From 4 to 7 p.m. on Thursday, June 4th, beer and pizza will be available while supplies last, classic 70s tunes will be blaring, and 70s classic cars will be featured. There is no cost for attending this event at the museum. If you'd like to register your 70s classic car or any car, as any car is welcome, contact Caitlin at the Stearns History Museum. Well, the Stearns History Museum is teaming up with Stearns County Parks this summer to present Hiking Through History, a free event where attendees get to hike through some of Stearns County's parks, learn about their natural wonders and ecosystems, as well as some of its history. These one-hour walks each month will be between 1 and 1.5 miles with fairly gentle terrain, but it's still encouraged to bring your walking shoes. June's Hiking Through History will be an exploration of Kramer Lake Wildwood County Park off County Road 51 in St. Joseph. It happens on Thursday, June 11th, and starts at 5:30 p.m. On Saturday, June 13th, Hempker Zoo staff will be at Great River Regional Library in St. Cloud to present some of their animal friends and tell the community about them. From 2 to 3 p.m., participants will learn about each animal's natural habitat, special adaptations, and care at the zoo. This program is free to attend and limited to 50 people. Well, Summertime by George kicks off its 15th season at Lake George and Eastman Park in downtown St. Cloud in June. From 5:30 to 9 p.m. every Wednesday from June 17th through August 12th, the Rotary Club of St. Cloud is hosting free live music for the community. On kickoff day Wednesday, June 17th, the Killer V's will take the stage with opener The Locals. The Killer V's consist of Jeff, Tommy, Matt, and Bennett V, the sons, nephew, and grandson of legendary 60s pop star Bobby V. On Friday, June 19th, St. Cloud's annual Juneteenth celebration is happening at Lake George Municipal Park Complex. From noon to 7 p.m., there will be games, live music, food trucks, interactive activities, and much more presented by Higher Works Collaborative. Juneteenth, also known as Freedom Day or Emancipation Day, commemorates the day in 1865 when over 250,000 enslaved people in Texas finally learned they were free. And Climb Theater presents Once Upon a Beanstalk at the St. Cloud Public Library on Saturday, June 27th. Once Upon a Beanstalk follows Jack, a curious kid who loves adventures. When Jack finds a magic bean, he plants it in hopes of growing lots of food for his family, but much to his surprise, it grows a giant beanstalk that stretches all the way into the sky. This free 40-minute program starts at 10 a.m. and is suited for school-aged children. I'm Gracie J, and that's what's happening. The Arts and Culture Collage is funded through the Minnesota Arts and Cultural Heritage Fund and is produced by KVSC, a proud member of Amper's Diverse Radio for Minnesota's Communities.

KVSC, your sound alternative, 88.1 FM. Hindsight's really 2020 here. I should have played that one to close off my show because of the ending, So Long and Good Night. Either way, that was My Chemical Romance with Helena from their album Three Cheers for Sweet Revenge. That I'm pretty sure they're going to be playing it when they come to Minneapolis this August. That'll be exciting. For that was Thundercat with She Knows Too Much, featuring Mac Miller from the album Distracted. And for that was Broken Social Scene with The Call from the album Remember the Humans. You know, let's head to the next set here. Just get right into it. You know, more music. Why not? We're going to hear something from The Twilight Said and Ultra Bomb. But first up, we're going to hear something from the band Hella. It's a song called Biblical Violence. On your sound alternative, KVSC 88.1 FM.

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That was Twilight Sad with Inhospitable. That's a tongue twister. Wow. Inhospitable. That's a real tongue twister. I am struggling to say that. That comes from their album, It's the Long Goodbye. For that was Ultra Bomb with Darwin Awards from the album The Bridges We Burn. And for that was Hella with Biblical Violence from the album Hold Your Horses. And on Tuesday, May 19th, KVSC brings you another new episode of The Menu. 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For next year, we'll hear something from Arctic Monkeys and a Radiohead, but first here's Metric with the song Tremolo. 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
7: 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And just look at all this grape juice I spilled on the carpet. 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
9: It's Throwback Thursday, and today we're taking a look at some of the key differences going from book to film in The Hunger Games. This series sees Katniss Everdeen transform from a life of poverty and wanting to keep her head down to the instigator of a rebellion against the capital in this tale of class warfare.
10: The 12 districts of Panem must offer 2 children each year to compete in the games, knowing that all but one will die. Katniss and Peeta are the children chosen from District 12, and they go through a few more grueling challenges than we see in the film. For starters, food scarcity. It is a major plot point in the book. We learn that Katniss's entire family nearly starved to death after her father's death, something that was all too common in District 12. Katniss is only able to survive by harvesting dandelions to make salad and jam, which is actually a true survival fact as dandelions are so nutrient-rich. And the jam tastes pretty great, too. We see her hunting squirrels in the movie, but they could have done a better job of showing the disparity between districts by showing some of the actual survival difficulties they each faced.
9: Another key change is the attack of the Mutts at the end of the games. The film gives us mutated creatures, while in the book the Mutts had the faces and voices of each fallen tribute. Why didn't the movie include this? Y'all, this would have broke me! This is also kept from the people of Panem, as the show is carefully edited, but it shows how the capital cheats by trying to break the spirit of tributes that are less popular. The biggest secret of the games is that they are rigged by the popularity of the tributes, which is a chilling fact given that the people are told that every tribute has a fair chance at winning.
10: We also can't forget that Peeta actually lost his leg in the books, a fact that Katniss learns for the first time on live TV. There's no line the capital won't cross in The Hunger Games. Let us know what series you'd like us to do a throwback on next. And until next time, Dark Hearts, stay nerdy. NNN would like to thank our listeners for tuning in.
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That was Arctic Monkeys with Brian Storm from their own favorite Worst Nightmare. For that was Radiohead with My Iron Lung from the album The Bends. For that was Metric with Tremolo from the album Romanticize the Dive. The Community Edge KVC reminds you that the Stern History Museum is presenting the program Women in Printing on Thursday, May 21st. The event is part of the Hopson History Series, takes place at Pantown Brewery and begins at 6 p.m. Brewery. The program features local artist and Bruno press owner Mary Bruno. She will help explore the little-known history of women in the world of painting. The event is free for Stern's History Museum members, and there is an admission price for non-members. 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Well, for our next set here, we're going to hear something from Zoamba and Fugazi, but first this little track from Faith No More's second album with Mike Patton. I don't know, that was so crisp. Angel Dust. 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

0: KVSC, your sound alternative 88.1 FM. That was the band or the musician Zoamba. I'm not sure. Either that was Zoamba with the single Another Time. Before that was Fugazi with Waiting Room. And before that was Faith No More with Midlife Crisis from their album Fugazi. Looking at the weather up ahead here, it's going to be a little warm and a little rainy. Wow. It's going to be a little rainy this weekend coming on Saturday. High of 85, low of 51 today. Saturday, high of 77, low of 51. And then Sunday, high of 70 and low of 51 with a 90% chance of showers. So weather up ahead. The other 2 days are sunny. For next set here, we're hearing something from May Simons and Angine de Poitrine. First up, you can probably hear it rising in the background. Hopefully you can. I really do hope you can. We're playing something from Butthole Surfers, Locust Abortion Technician. It's the opening track, borrows from the Black Sabbath song Sweet Leaf. It's called Sweat Loaf. 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
1: Yes, son.
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0: The event is 21 plus and tickets cost $10. Parker's Picnic will be performing with Next Chapter and Major Oversight at the Red Carpet Nightclub's Keller Bar from 8 p.m. to 12:30 a.m. Parker's Picnic is a band specializing in original metal inspired by the 70s through the 90s. Next Chapter is a rock, pop, punk, and metal band from the Twin Cities. They will be playing hits from the 70s to the 2000s, as well as some original songs. Major Oversight is a metal band formed by brothers Tyler Moe on guitar, Ryan Moe on bass, and Mackie Sheldon on drums. Finally, moving into Sunday, May 24th, in the Twin Cities area, Celebration for Conrad, a celebration of life for our dear friend Conrad Sverkusen, will be held at First Avenue at 3 p.m. The event is all ages and free, and limited tickets are available to the public. As always, support your local scene, and until next time, I'm Alan Cicero. Go see a show!
1: Stages on KVSC is brought to you by Guitar Pedals. Want to learn how to emasculate any guitarist? Tell them their distortion is too crunchy, that their cleans are too jangly, or to put it simply, they got bad tone. The next time you see them, they'll be rolling up to the gig with a large metal charcuterie board in their hand and vengeance in their heart. Watch them take longer than the drummer to set up, as their rig is now a mess of cables and power strips, all dedicated to making sure that vintage fuzz compressor sound just the right kind of mumbly. These are all words guitarists actually use to describe their pedals, guitar pedals. They also make great building blocks for the kids.
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KVSC, your sound alternative, 88.1 FM. That was Tally Hall with Ruler of Everything from the album Marvin's Marvelous Mechanical Museum. Before that was, let's see here, before that, I don't even know who was before that, Kevin Morby, I Have Been to the Mountain from the album Singing Saw. Before that was Weezer with Hash Pipe from their Green album, which is honestly pretty good album. That's about going to wrap up Alt Shift this wonderful, wonderful, albeit slightly warm Friday. I've been DJ Rocket, but we still got one more set to go through here. We're going to hear something from the White Stripes, and we'll do Cameron Winter. But first, we're going to play a song from... I've been talking away from the microphone, I'm sorry. Cameron Winter and the White Stripes. First, we're going to play a band who I did not realize were heading to Minneapolis on tour in October until just yesterday. They're doing 4 dates. This is, and I'm not advertising, sorry. But we're going to play They Might Be Giants here. Your Sound Alternative, KVSC, 88.1 FM. Here's Birdhouse in Your Soul. Have a good afternoon, everybody. See ya.

0: Thank you to Rocket for doing the afternoon show there, ending us up with My Precious Bunny doing I Go Up, You Go Down from A Moment in My Eyes. 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I'm Sarah Jane Smith. Today is May 15th, 2026, and it's time for the KVSC 4 p.m. News Edition program. On this Friday, I'll bring you the latest news for our local and state community. That'll catch you up on what's happening nationwide before we hear from the BBC for today's World News Summary. Your rundown of Husky and Minnesota sports news is coming your way, along with a full Granite City forecast. And make sure to stay tuned for Weather Decoded, This Day in Sports, and our special segment of the day. The 4 p.m. News Edition on 88.1 KVSC starts right now with local and state news. I seem to have more local and state news than anything else today. For all you cat lovers out there, a new kitty hangout will soon be coming to Sauk Rapids, with construction hopefully starting before the winter. The Cat Lounge, Minnesota, will be similar to cat cafes that can be seen in Minneapolis or Duluth areas. However, Ashley Keller, the owner of the Cat Lounge, says it's still to be determined what drinks will be served. The 2,500-square-foot building will have two separate areas, one for the cafe and the other for the cats. Those who wish to hang out with the cats will have to pay an admission fee for likely 15, 30, or 60-minute time slots. There will also be punch cards and membership options available. However, the details are still being finalized, so this is subject to change. Keller told KVSC she got the idea for the Cat Lounge while in Florida with her family for the Minnesota Twins spring training in 2023. When looking for things to do in the area, Keller saw a cat cafe and wanted to check it out. I was away from home, away from my own kitties, and I was like, oh, this is how I can snuggle kitties. So we went and thought, oh, that's a cool idea, Keller said. All the cats at the Cat Lounge will be adoptable. I like that idea. Keller said she plans to partner with the shelter or the Humane Society in central Minnesota to help cats find a forever home. The cats will have colored collars to help those looking to adopt and identify which cats are available for adoptions. Guests will also be able to book playtime sessions with adoptable cats, according to the media release that the Cat Lounge posted on Facebook. Keller told KVSC that people cannot bring their own cats into the space since the space is just for the adoptable cats. The space will be designed to offer that comfortable living room type space for both people and cats, with plenty of seating for guests and space for cats to play and hang out, said Keller. I can imagine someone sitting on the couch drinking their beverage and a cat jumps up on their lap and the cat finds their forever home and that person finds their best friend, Keller says. Let's see. Well, this is a very long article. Anyway, they also will have a 625 square feet store that they plan to lease to another building. And I'm eager and excited to get the Cat Lounge open. The community has been super welcoming and supportive of our ideas and plans. I can't wait to see the love for the cats, Keller says. Have to say, it's one of the things that what I did when I was in Seoul, Korea. I went to a cat cafe for an afternoon and I enjoyed myself immensely. The St. Cloud Police Department is investigating a shooting that took place on Tuesday, May 12th, around 11:20 p.m. Officers responded to multiple reports of gunshots heard in the 1700 block of Centennial Drive near Centennial Park. Upon arrival, officers canvassed the area and located multiple shell casings. However, the officers did not locate any victims or property damage, according to the media release from the SCPD. Officers believe it is not a random incident, and the case is being actively investigated by the St. Cloud Police Department's Criminal Investigation Unit. Residents in the area are encouraged to check exterior cameras and notify the police department with any footage related to that incident. 9 Minnesotans were arrested on Monday, May 11th, when investigators executed multiple search warrants throughout central Minnesota to conclude a year-long investigation into a large-scale cocaine trafficking organization. The investigation began last summer after Central Minnesota's Violent Offender Task Force investigators received information on a group about individuals distributing cocaine through the St. Cloud metropolitan area and the surrounding communities. During the investigation, it was revealed that the organization had ties to Puerto Rico and utilized sophisticated trafficking methods to bring the cocaine into Minnesota, according to the media release. Investigators were able to identify several members of the organization operating in Stearns, Benton, Todd, and Hennepin counties, 5 people involved in the criminal conspiracy are from St. Cloud and 2 are from Waite Park. Throughout the investigation, investigators conducted numerous controlled purchases of cocaine from the members of the organization. They were able to purchase or seize over 4.5 pounds of cocaine. During the execution of the search warrants on Monday, investigators recovered more than 2.5 more pounds of suspected cocaine, over $10,000 in U.S. currency, evidence related to narcotics trafficking operations, and 6 vehicles and a motorcycle. Based on the current street value, investigators say the seized cocaine had the approximate value of $169,000. And the officials say the 9 suspected people involved in the conspiracy are arrested and brought to the Stearns County Jail, where they're held for court. They will all have pending charges related to felony conspiracy case related to the aggravated controlled substance crime in the first degree. They're also charged with at least 1 count of first-degree sale of controlled substances. This happened this morning in St. Paul. Minnesota Democrats staged a sit-in for gun reform inside the state house chambers. The protest comes after a motion to bring a gun reform measure to the floor failed in a party-line vote late last night. Democrats were demanding a vote on the Senate-approved bill that would implement measures such as a ban on assault weapons and high-capacity magazines. According to reports from the Minnesota Star-Tribune, the sit-in was expected to last until the members returned for business at noon on Saturday at the call of Republican House Speaker Lisa DeMuth. Golden Valley General Mills is requiring their employees to work from the office 4 days a week starting on September 8th. Since February of last year, the breakfast cereal maker instructed workers to work 3 days a week in the office. The recent decision does not affect production employees or those who have formal remote work designation. General Mills Chairman and CEO Jeff Harmening released a statement saying that the recent business performance has not met their expectations and were actively working and physically coming in to get back to growth. And for those of you with asthma and respiratory issues, be aware that there are some advisories out. Blowing dust is prompting air quality warnings in northwestern Minnesota. Strong winds are expected to kick up enough dust to make the air unhealthy for anyone outside. Moorhead, East Grand Forks, and Roseau were all under red or unhealthy for all air quality warnings until 9 p.m. tonight. Small particles carried by those strong winds can threaten vulnerable people, like babies, children, pregnant women, and those spending long hours outdoors. The sky could turn hazy or dirty, limiting visibility.
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0: In national news, President Trump's summit with the Chinese President Xi Jinping in Beijing is in the books as he heads back to Washington, D.C. The trip emphasized stronger ties between the two countries, but critics say there were not many details coming out on major issues facing the superpowers. Trump says Xi raised the issue of Taiwan, but Trump would only tell reporters that he'll be making a decision about selling arms to Taiwan. Efforts to end the U.S.-Iran war have taken another step backwards. Trump says that the first sentence of Iran's latest peace proposal was unacceptable and indicated he didn't read the rest. Trump said Iran had reversed course on scaling back its nuclear program. Trump previously said the ceasefire between the U.S. and Iran was on life support. Supreme Court Justice Samuel Alito will not recuse himself from a big upcoming case involving climate change. ExxonMobil and Suncor Energy are attempting to throw out a lawsuit in Colorado seeking damages for harms related to climate control. Left-leaning groups asked the Senate to investigate Alito's involvement, citing his stock holdings in the energy companies. However, a spokeswoman for the High Court told NBC News that Alito does not have a financial interest in any party. Wall Street is closing with stocks lower. It came after the summit between Trump and Xi Jinping ended and has left traders concerned that there were no huge policy breakthroughs. Meanwhile, the Treasury yields rose with a 30-year rate reaching its highest level since last year. At the closing bell, the Dow Jones Industrial Average lost 537 points to 49,526. And the S&P 500 fell by 92 to 7408. The NASDAQ dropped by 410 points to 2625. Harvey Weinstein's third sex crimes case is ending in a mistrial. A jury in New York City told the judge it was deadlocked, and the judge ended deliberations. The jury was weighing evidence around a third-degree rape charge for 2 days, a year after the last case involving aspiring actress Jessica Mann also ended in a mistrial. The 74-year-old Weinstein, whose health is deteriorating, is already serving serious time for a previous conviction. And looking ahead to this summer, Washington, D.C.'s 4th of July celebration will reportedly try to be one for the record books. Axios says Freedom 250 will try to break the Guinness Book of World Records for the world's biggest fireworks show when the country celebrates its 250th birthday. The show will run for over 30 minutes and will see more than 800,000 fireworks launched. Time now for the BBC.
2: BBC News with Sue Montgomery. President Trump has told journalists during his flight back from his state visit to Beijing that he didn't think there was a risk of conflict between China and the US over Taiwan. Mr. Trump also said he'd make a decision on weapons sales to Taipei shortly. American media say Washington is taking steps to indict the former Cuban president, Raul Castro. The charges are said to relate to Cuba shooting down two aircraft 30 years ago. President Trump declined to comment on the matter. Officials in northwest Pakistan say militants have stormed an army post, killing at least 8 troops. They said the insurgents first rammed a vehicle into the building before waging a gun battle in Bajor district, bordering Afghanistan. A court in central India has ruled that an ancient disputed religious complex claimed by both Hindus and Muslims is a temple of a Hindu deity. The High Court said archaeological references showed that the 11th century site was a temple dedicated to the Hindu goddess of learning, Sarasvati. Iran's Foreign Minister Abbas Araghchi has said current diplomatic attempts to end the conflict with the United States are suffering from a lack of trust. Speaking in India, Mr. Araghchi denied that Pakistan's efforts to mediate had failed, but described the process as difficult. Israel and Lebanon have been holding further talks in Washington, despite the continuing violence between the two neighbors. The United Nations described the negotiations at the State Department as a critical opportunity to end hostilities. The military in the Maldives has suspended the search for the bodies of a group of Italian tourists who died during a scuba dive. Italy's Foreign Minister Antonio Tajani said the operation had been halted due to bad weather. BBC News.
0: Time now for your Granite City weather. In case you're heading out and doing something fun tonight, it is 84 degrees. Heat index feels like 81 today. And I do have those red flag warnings I mentioned before. This afternoon, sunny and a high of 85. West winds around 15 miles an hour, gusting up to 25. And again, if you are up north, you may find that particulate stuff in the air, and if you have to, you might want to consider hauling out some of those old masks and wearing them if you're out and about. Mostly cloudy tonight, gradually becoming clear at a low of 51, and the winds die down to about 50 miles an hour. Tomorrow, sunny and a high of 77. Saturday night, increasing clouds at a low of 51. Sunday, chance of showers and thunderstorms in the very early mornings, and then that carries through to about 10 o'clock, high near 70. East-southeast winds, 15 miles an hour, and again, gusting up to 30 miles an hour. Chance of precip, 90%, and a half to three-quarters of an inch possible on Sunday. Continues into Sunday night, and low around 51, 90% chance of rain, another half to three-quarters of an inch possible on Sunday night. Monday, showers continue, high of 67, and chance of precip is 80%, another tenth to a quarter of an inch, except higher during some of those thunderstorms. And again, thunderstorms and showers on Monday night, 90% chance, low around 44. Tuesday, 20% chance, and mostly cloudy during the day, high of 55, and those gusty winds come back around. Tuesday night, mostly cloudy, low of 36, and gusty winds up to 30 miles an hour. Wednesday looks like a nice day, high of 60. Wednesday night, the rain rolls back in again, and low of 40. Thursday, 20% chance of showers and high of 66. 20% chance overnight on Thursday as well, and a low of 45. And next week, Friday, 20% chance of showers and sunny, and possibly a high of 71. So now you know. Looks like a pretty good week for grass. All right, let's do a PSA here and do Weather Decoded here on KVSC.
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4: Welcome to Weather Decoded, where we break down the big picture behind the forecast. My name is Alan Sucero, and I cannot wait for it to start warming up outside. If you feel the same way, you should be glad it's not 1816. The year of 1816 is known in Europe as the year without summer. Let's talk about it. In Indonesia in 1815, Mount Tambora, located on the island of Sumbawa, began a week-long eruption that impacted the world for years after. The eruption killed nearly all plant and animal life on the island and reduced Tambora's height by a third. The volcanic ash emitted into the atmosphere brought almost total darkness to the area for days. While the heavier particles eventually fell back to Earth, the lighter particles stayed up. The particles that remained in the atmosphere eventually found their way to the stratosphere, where they could more easily be spread throughout the globe. The tons of particles in the atmosphere blocked out sunlight, causing the global average temperature to drop by 3 degrees Celsius, or around 5 degrees Fahrenheit. This is known as a volcanic winter. The effects were temporary as the particles eventually fell out of the atmosphere. However, this volcanic winter caused many problems around the world while it persisted. There was snow in July in New England, heavy rainfall causing flooding in Ireland, and cholera outbreaks in India, to name a few. Europe and North America experienced the most dramatic temperature shifts, with average temperatures falling by as much as 18 degrees Fahrenheit. Crops failed, multiple countries fell into famine, and the prices of basic commodities skyrocketed. However, ironically, there is a bright side to all this destruction. It's believed that because the price of oats was so high, people couldn't feed their horses, so Carl Drace invented the velocipede, a precursor to the bicycle. In addition, the wet, cold weather is said to have inspired Mary Shelley to write Frankenstein, which features lots of gloomy weather imagery. This has been Weather Decoded, the year without summer. My name is Alan. I hope you learned something new. See you next week.

0: Time for the weather here. What a weather. Excuse, not the weather, the sports. A lot of sports here. No Carl to break in and tell me if there's anything special happening in town today. He's graduated. I hope you come back and visit once in a while. St. Cloud State softball falls in the NSIC championship. The St. Cloud State softball team was defeated by the Augustana Vikings in that NSIC championship game on Sunday. It was the Huskies' first ever appearance in the NSIC championship games. SASU's Morgan Honeycutt and Augustana's Tayus Speltz each hit home runs in the game. Speltz was also stellar on the mound for the Vikings, striking out 9 Husky batters. St. Cloud State will take on Southern Arkansas on Thursday in the first round of the NCAA tournament. And 3 Husky softball players have been selected to the 2026 NSIC All-Tournament team. Pitcher Macy Clark, outfielder Bree Beck, and utility Kaylee Collins each received the selections. Clark was outstanding on the mound in the tournament. She finished with 11 strikeouts, 11 hits allowed, and only 2 walks in her 15 innings pitched. Beck earned 3 RBIs, 2 doubles on 3 hits, while Collins batted in 3 runs and hit 2 doubles as well. In state sport news, Lynx rookie guard Olivia Miles is in the record books. She became the 3rd player in WNBA history to have at least 10 points and 5 assists in the first 3 games of their career. The other 2 players are Hall of Famers Candace Parker and Sue Bird. Miles is averaging 16.3 points per game, 3.7 rebounds, and 7 assists. The Lynx are back in action on Sunday night when they face the Chicago Sky at the Target Center. The Minnesota Timberwolves look to keep their season alive when they host the San Antonio Spurs in Game 6 of the Western Conference semifinals from the Target Center tonight. The Wolves trail 3-2 in the best-of-7 set after losing Game 5, 126-97 in San Antonio on Tuesday. Tonight's game tips off at 8:30. The Minnesota Twins took the rubber match of their series against the Marlins with a 9-1 win from Target Field. The Twins scored 5 runs on the bottom of the 2nd and never looked back. Austin Martin and James Outman each drove in 3 runs in the victory, while Zebby Matthews earned the win after holding the Marlins to 4 hits in 7 scoreless innings during his season debut. The Twins are in 3rd place in the American League Central at 20-24, and they send Joe Ryan to the mound against the Brewers tonight. The Vikings have their schedule for the 2026 season. The NFL announced the schedules for all 32 teams yesterday. Minnesota begins the season with a home game against the Packers. Oh, here. There goes my family rivalry. And that game will be on September 13th. The Vikings also have a Monday night game against the Bills on November 9th, a Sunday night game against the 49ers in Mexico City on November 22nd, and back to primetime games in weeks 14 and 15, and the season ends with a home game against Chicago in week 18. And the Lynx are above 500 following a 90-86 win over the Dallas Wings from College Park Center. Minnesota outscored Dallas 50-38 in the second half. Natasha Howard scored 26 points in the victory, while Courtney Williams finished with 21. The 2-1 Lynx host the Sky Sunday. And the Minnesota United look to get back in the win column when they visit the New England Revolution from Gillette Stadium tomorrow night. The Loons are coming off a 1-0 loss to the Colorado Rapids at home Wednesday. Minnesota is tied for 5th place in the Western Conference with 21 points, and tomorrow's match kicks off at 6:30. And last but not least, yesterday's game between the St. Paul Saints and the Columbus Clippers was postponed due to inclement weather at CHS Field. The game will be made up as part of a doubleheader today, and the first game gets underway at 4:37. Let's go to On This Day in Sports.
1: On this day in sports, in 1941, Joe DiMaggio goes 1-for-4 with a run batted in against Eddie Smith and the Chicago White Sox. A unremarkable stat line for the eventual Hall of Famer, but May 15th of 1941 started a 56-game hitting streak by Joe DiMaggio. Joe DiMaggio's 56 consecutive games with a hit is the longest streak in baseball to this day. Joe DiMaggio would finish the 1941 season with 193 hits, 43 of them being doubles, 11 of them being triples, and 30 of them being home runs. He led the league in RBI along with total bases. And what was most important for DiMaggio and his team, the New York Yankees, he captured an MVP, his second of his three total in his career, and the Yankees went on to win the 1941 World Series, a feat that DiMaggio would accomplish 9 times. On This Day in Sports is brought to you by the KVSC Sports Department.
0: Time now for a word with a champ, and I think I may be starting diversions early tonight. I'm not sure, but please stay tuned in for a word with a champ and diversions here on KVSC.
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5: Today, Word with a Champ is visiting with a young bull rider from Maple Creek, Saskatchewan, Canada, Carl Wasillo. Hello, Carl. Welcome to the show.
6: Hey, how are you?
5: I'm having a good day, but probably not as good a day as you are, as we are at the Laramie River Rendezvous in Laramie, Wyoming, at the University of Wyoming, concluding the Central Rocky Mountain season for the 2025-26 season and headed toward the College National Finals Rodeo. Let's talk about a great victory that you enjoyed today.
6: It was good. I talked to contractors yesterday. They said the bull I had today was, all they told me was he's young, green, but has potential. So that's all I needed to know. I didn't ask any more, and right there to the right, it was just awesome. So it was good.
5: Yes, sir. You're speaking of Summit Pro Rodeo Company, owned and operated by J.D. Hammaker and family, and Byron Juma. Correct. Helping out with the bullpen at this rodeo company, and a very successful one. Tell us about the other rides that you accomplished this week.
6: I got on last night, and I drew a really good bull. She's like, yeah, he's another young bull, but real good, and he was right there to the right. Kind of come right back to the streets and come back to the left. It was real good, and never was really in a good position, but got him out, so it was good. I was happy, really happy.
5: Yes, sir. How about your season here in college rodeo? What year are you, and what are you studying, and what did you accomplish in the bull riding standings?
6: I'm a freshman, and I'm in the electrical program there at L-Trip. My season as a whole went really well. My fall went great. I couldn't ask for a better fall. I won all 5 rodeos. And then in the spring, I kind of got off to a rocky start. Had some off weekends, and then was able to pick it back up this last weekend, which made me really feel good rolling into the summer in the college finals.
5: Yes, sir. So did you win the region?
6: Yes, I did. Yeah.
5: Oh, wow. Congratulations as a freshman.
6: Yeah.
5: And what is your major at Laramie County Community College in Cheyenne, Wyoming?
6: I'm in the electrical program electrical technology program, I guess. And so I'll be there for 2 years doing that.
5: Well, that's awesome. So you're obtaining a trade so you can step out and go to work and make big money soon.
6: Yeah. I mean, as a backup plan, yeah, ideally. Hoping I can go rodeo for as long as I can, but whenever that's come to an end, then it'll be go to work, and then the real life begins. But right now, I'm just having fun.
5: Well, that's an extremely well thought out plan. Who helped you come up with this plan?
6: There's a couple guys back home that Austin Beasley and some of them old school guys that they've helped me right from when I started getting on bulls and skyrocketed my riding as a whole. And I mean, they've set me up with what level I should be riding at, what associations, and it's skyrocketed how I'm riding. And I think what they've done with me is set me up to hopefully have a long career, knock on wood. but his career got cut short due to injury, and so he's trying to help me stay as injury prone as I can and ride as long as possible. So
5: have you stepped up to the Canadian Pro Rodeo Association or the Professional Rodeo Cowboys Association?
6: No, I have not, but this summer, that's what I'll go home for the couple weeks between college and the college finals, go pro rodeo up at home, and then come back down for college finals and hopefully go back home and make some of them big runs and hopefully can make the Canadian finals. So,
5: you know, thinking about those youngsters that are out there that are thinking about going to college and maybe worried about acclimating to a campus or the whole idea, what did you learn in your journey toward going to school?
6: We're stepping into a completely different country even, right, from back home. Our college rodeo just isn't good back home, so we come down here to rodeo. So, I mean, when we get to the college aspect of it, we don't know anyone. So, but I think the biggest thing is just have fun, find a group of people that you kind of get along with good, and once you get in that group of people, everything, it makes the whole college experience fun.
5: Oh, that's a great statement. You know, I learned to kind of step back and watch for a while and pick your friends. That makes a difference. I always end these interviews with a question of what you can share with the youth that you have learned. If they want to be a champion bull rider or a top-notch electrician, what can you share with them?
6: Don't quit. No matter what you're doing in life, the biggest, you can't teach effort, but the people that have it and are willing to put that effort in, they're gonna shoot for the stars every single time. So
5: that's words of our champion, the Central Rocky Mountain Region National Intercollegiate Rodeo Association bull riding champion, Carl Wasilam. Congratulations, Carl.
6: Thank you.
5: You're welcome.
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I don't know how to say exterminate in Spanish. Neither does the Dalek, apparently. Kill Bill doing Dalek. And that's kind of a clue as today's show's theme is international ska and reggae. Starting off with a Spanish Doctor Who theme today. I'm Sarah Jane Smith, your companion on this journey through time and space and everything ska and reggae this afternoon. And I'm taking requests as always, 320-308-KVSC or on the web at kvsc.org. Look for that music request box. I have lots of fun stuff today from all around the world. Who knew? Doctor Who and ska and reggae are popular everywhere. And I was reminiscing about where I was about 14 years ago. I was probably just on my plane leaving for Seoul, Korea, and going for a three-week trip there with a bunch of students and some faculty members. And I got to thinking about the music that was popular when I was there. Everybody was singing Gangnam Style. No, I'm not playing that. I promise you I won't. But I did find punk, ska, and reggae that was very popular in Korea. So I'll be featuring that particular batch of CDs tonight, as well as a few other countries. And in fact, I'm going to stop talking and I'm going to start playing something from Italy right now. It's called Tutti Contro Tutti from Pietro Roventi here on KVSC, your international sound alternative.

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That was Piatti Roventi, the Pittura Fresca sound system, Tutti Contro Tutti, the DJ Guzmati remix version of that from 1999. And, well, let's see what I've got for you here in messages. This is something I intend to go to. I got to make sure I know some of the other printmakers locally know about this as well. In the community interest, KBSC reminds you that the Stearns History Museum is presenting the program Women in Printing on Thursday, May 21st. The event is part of the Hops and History series. Takes place at the Pantown Brewery, and it begins at 6 p.m. The program features local artist and Bruno Press owner, Mary Bruno. 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The event is free to Stearns History Museum members, and there is an admission price for non-members. 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That's another community reminder from your friends here at SCSU. No, at KVSC, excuse me. I guess I'll probably show up in KVSC gear, so I'll be obvious when I'm there at the Pantown. Anyway, I did all of the stuff I need to do at the quarter hour. Let's get back to some music. I had a request for this particular song last week, and we were laughing about whether or not it even existed. And guess what I found this afternoon? So I promised to play this while somebody is driving in their car down in Texas. So here you go. Henry Mancini, reggae style.

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6: Some international music there. The last lead musician there, Rico Rodriguez. If you are into ska, particularly British ska, you know who Rico is. He sat in with everybody from Jules Holland to the Specials. And him and his big trombone were a very special part of that Brixton sound there. We heard Rico Farewell. He's actually a Cuban-born Jamaican artist, and he worked with a lot of the greats in Jamaica before heading up to England to work with the next generation, shall we say, of ska and reggae artists. Before that, okay, I know he's not foreign, but I happen to love Ben Harper and the Innocent Criminals, and I found this cool series called Reggae on the River. It's a California-based reggae fest, and I have a couple of CDs from that festival, and this one was from the 20th anniversary in 2003-04, and Ben Harper did With My Own Two Hands live there at that particular festival. Before that, if you are old enough to remember the movie Hatari, if you're old enough to remember the TV show Daktari, based on the movie, you know that there was a adorable mascot for the veterinary team that was a baby elephant. So we heard Henry Mancini's Baby Elephant Walk, the theme music to Hatari. And if you're looking for that one, it's on a Scatolites album, but you can also find it on the Rough Guide to Ska, of all places, which is where I found it today when I was digging around. Continuing with some foreign musics. Let's see, we've had Italy, and we've had Jamaica, and we've had Cuba. Let's head over to Korea, as promised. You might be able to sing along with this because the Kingston Rudy Ska Orchestra out of Korea is joined by somebody who speaks English, doing a cover song of another British band. Here we go. Dr. Ringding and the Kingston Rudy Ska, Johnny Come Home.

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0: If you listen to me at all, you know that I have a very soft spot in my heart for old electronic organs, particularly Hammond B3s and Wurlitzers. And that Chilean ska band doesn't disappoint me at all. Proyecto Secreto, doing Rocksteady number one from an album called The United Colors of Ska 4.0. If you're looking for that, band from Chile. Before that, Beste van Nederlander. Nederlander? How do they say it in Dutch? I'll have to ask Ingrid on Sunday. Dutch top 100 songs. Richenel. If I remember correctly, wasn't Dutch. I think he was Belgian. Dance Around the World, his big hit. And before that, ska version of the Fine Young Cannibals song, Johnny Come Home. I like that version. Ooh, that is so good. Dr. Ringding and the Kingston Rudy Ska out of Ska and Soul. If you're looking for that for the album, it's just an EP that came out with a few songs on it, but everyone is a hit. So, hope you're enjoying International Ska Day here. I'll see if I can keep it up. I've had some requests for some German music. I might have to resort to Kraftwerk. We'll see. Anyway, you're listening to KVSC, FM and HD, St. Cloud, KMOJ, HD3, Minneapolis, St. Paul. Got a little promo for our website. And we'll come back with some more music on the other side here at KVSC.
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0: Not very often that you hear the panpipes played in a piece of ska-style music. Bebida Magica from Acapulco there. And before that, some Latvian ska. I may butcher this, and if somebody wants to correct my pronunciation, please call me up and let me know how to say it right. To Nevar Darit Sait. I'm going to say that's as close as I can get with my understanding of the language. Voices Voiska, a Latvian band there. And before that, a band that we all know and love. And in fact, I have to take care of some business from last week because somebody asked for a song from one of the early Police albums and I didn't have it with me. But from their very first album, Outlandos de Amor, from 1978, Masoko Tanga, which is Swahili for household goods. And you can find out what they're actually talking about if you go online, check out the lyrics. I'm not going to tell you what it is. Anyway, you're listening to KVSC FM and HD St. Cloud, KMOJ HD3, Minneapolis, St. Paul. Weather-wise, let's see if it's improved or changed much since I did it during the news. Doesn't look like, well, it's gone up, actually. It's now 85 out there. Heat index feels like 82. And sunny and high of 85 for tonight. Tonight, after the sun goes down, going down to 51. Tomorrow, sunny and 77. Saturday night, increasing clouds and a low of 51. And after that, we have rain. 90% chance, and that carries us through basically till Tuesday. So if you haven't mowed your lawn, I would highly recommend you get out there and do it real soon. Otherwise, you're going to be like me, trying to get through, a hay field. So, Saturday and Sunday, Saturday's probably your best chance on doing the lawn. Let's do a little promo for diversions. Let's see, I have my choice. I could do one for the dance party or one for just the show. Let's do the overall one so you get a taste of what's on the other days between 5 and 7 p.m. It's a mixed bag of different kinds of tunes.
1: Monday. Boss is on your case, but you got to sit in on some local bluegrass. You were late again on Tuesday, but right on time to sample the new Janelle Monáe. Wednesday, it's another boring staff meeting, followed by Pixies Deep Cuts played right off the vinyl.
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1: 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My Boy Lollipop, for the listener who asked for it.

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1: Ben, the class where you listen.

from the 10th anniversary of Reggae on the River. We heard Angelique Kidjo doing Che Che. I've played her albums before on this show. I love her voice. She's got such a great voice. And who knew? She knows how to reggae. So a little bit of, I'm trying to remember what country exactly she comes from. I'll have to look that up. I don't know. I want to say she spoke Ito, but I could be wrong. In any case, before that, RGP, a band that was formerly known as Skull and Haha, a Korean duo that does kind of a mix of punk and ska and a little bit of reggae. We heard Reggae-rilla. Reggae-rilla? Kind of like Godzilla, but Reggae-rilla. EP from them from 2013. By request, somebody asked for My Boy Lollipop, and I did the Koibolites doing My Boy Lollipop from Ska Down Her Way, The Women of Ska, Volume 2. So, trying to hit it all here and catch up with some of the requests from last week as well. I still have a police-tuned play, but I have another version of it, so I might think about that. In any case, you're listening to KVSC, FM and HD, St. Cloud, KMOJ, HD3, Minneapolis, St. Paul, and messages. What have we got here? Well, this is a new one here. The Menu with Paul Janeway. On Tuesday, May 19th, KVSC brings you another new episode of The Menu. 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That's as local as it gets. Not going to go local. I'm going to go to Canada for a band that is popular in strange places. Some of their music has been used on Japanese TV. So go figure. From Montreal to Japan, we're going to hear the Planet Smashers doing Explosive with Neville Staples here on KVSC. 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
1: 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I can't really... 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Granite City Rock Cafe? All right, come with me. It's right down there. Don't trip on the steps.

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3: Synth pop, punk, ooh, there we go. Welcome to the 6 o'clock hour, Diversions, Friday drive time dance party. It's an international ska and reggae day here at the TARDIS. We're traveling around the world. And I am Sarah Jane Smith, your hostess and companion on this tour. We heard Judy Mowat, who's one of the originals. She was one of the backing singers for Bob Marley and the Wailers. Jamaican artist and solo artist in her own right. And we heard her do a cover of One Love from Reggae on the River, 10th anniversary. Before that, No Brain doing Run. I figure that went well with the Planet Smashers because they kept talking about running in their song. No Brain is a Korean punk band, one of the godfathers of the Korean punk scene. In fact, they even call it Joseon Punk after the area that they lived in. And you can find that on their album, Friend. I did not put the Korean characters on. My Korean is really, really rusty. I found that out as I was trying to translate stuff. It's like, forget it. Not even going to try today. The Planet Smashers out of Canada. Third wave Canadian ska doing explosive with the voice of Neville Staples, doing explosive there from the United Colors of Ska. And, well, not going to chat too much. I had some requests for some German music. I did find something in my stack. So for the person who asked for some German tunes, we're going to go along with the Disco Punks. That's Disco with a K, by the way. Ich Rache, here on KVSC, listener-supported radio.

0: brand new album from Atlan Gun out of the Netherlands. It's a Dutch Turkish band playing Anatolian style dance music. We heard Nigdev Baglari from their new album Garip. And before that, some Lazy Bone, Stomp on Me. The band was originally part of the Chosun Punk guys, along with Crying Nut and No Brain, and a bunch of, I think most of those guys all got together because they were into the skater sort of aesthetic at one point. And you'll find that on their album, Our Nation, from 2000. Disco Punks, some German rock there. Ich Rache from 50 Electro House Anthems, Volume 1. And you're listening to KVSC, FM and HD, St. Cloud, KMOJ, HD3, Minneapolis, St. Paul. Got a couple of messages. We're going to come back with a Korean version of a song you can sing along to. How does that sound? Here at KVSC, Educational Public Radio.
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2: 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Tony Dahl, are you kidding me? 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

Only in Italy you get Yes and Michael Jackson melded together. Kind of like spaghetti and meatballs. Local Boy doing Thriller medley with the owner of a lonely heart, club version from Italo Disco 80s original Precious Collection. Before that, NST and the Soul Sauce. Man, that is they are a great Korean reggae band. I just can't get over this album. It's called Back When Tigers Smoked from 2017. Every song on it is wonderful. You'll hear more of them, I'm sure of it, over the next few weeks. We also had in there some No Brain doing Lithium. That one might have sounded familiar. Who knew you could ska any song, even Nirvana, from their album Smells Like Nirvana, No Brain, from 1997. 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Let's do a little promo for tomorrow morning's program with Justin Helmer, the hardest working man around this station. I just can't get over it. Between him and Zach, the number of years they've put in and getting up to be here at 6 in the morning or staying late, got to give them some real kudos there. Let's listen to that, and we'll come back with maybe some more Korean stuff on the other side. 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

0: Waking up early on a Saturday morning can sometimes be challenging. But here at KVSC, we have the perfect remedy to ease you into the day. 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

0: Wow, that one didn't take quite as long as I thought. Request from last week, Man in a Suitcase from Zenyatta Mondatta, the 1980s Police album that I did not have with me, but I did today. So before that, Marja Kut doing Uksi Kut Vabana. She's an Estonian jazz singer and a record producer. In 1965, she was named by the jazz magazine Downbeat as one of the best female jazz singers of the USSR. Before that, from the motion picture Let's Go, I won't try to say it in Korean, the title song for the movie, from Yohan Kim, Let's Go, from 2006. And that was everything I had on that set. Let's do a little promo for the sports department's KVSC store. And when I come back, I've got, what have I got? One more Korean band, no, two more Korean songs and something else. I haven't decided what yet. So please stay with me. You're on KVSC, FM and HD, St. Cloud, KMOJ, HD3, Minneapolis, St. Paul.
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Little bit of German techno for you there. No, that isn't Kraftwerk. Name of the band is Moskva TV, and you heard Moskva Electronic from 80s Club Classics. Kind of a cool group. They kind of split up, and should check in to see what other bands the various members went off to found. Who knows? Before that, a Finnish ska band doing Cool It, Calm Down, The Valkyrians. And of course, we started off with a request from last week, The Police, Man in a Suitcase, Zenyatta Bandata. I have one tune, maybe two I could squeak in if Uncle Chris isn't too mad at me. I've been talking, about this in the studio here. It's kind of celebrating having been in Korea, on a plane to Korea, about 14 years ago with a bunch of students. And after a long day of wandering around to museums and classes and shepherding students, nothing's better than a little bit of soju, which is a rice liqueur of sorts. And I just found out I can get some of it here in St. Cloud. So I'm going to go to Coburn's, of all places, and pick some up. Anyway, sushi and Coburn's soju sounds good to me. Hope you have a good week. Stay cool, stay dry. It's going to be a wet one. And I'll be back on Sunday night for Classic Rock at 10 p.m. after Winston, who's on this week. So let's do it. A glass of soju here on KVSC. Sarah Jane, toddling off to the TARDIS to take out K9 before I go shopping.